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6: Where God's grace matters. Yeah.

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Amen. 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I know it's time to go, but you know, everywhere I go, I have to sing this song because it's such a special part of me. Out of all the songs that I've written, out of all the songs that I sing, this one means most to me. It's closest to my heart. I've been singing for quite some time now, and folks prophesied on me years ago, said that I wasn't gonna be nothing. They said that I wouldn't make it. They said that I wouldn't last long. They said that I would never amount to anything. But I want Atlanta to

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Are you feeling under the weather? 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Not 100%? Sick as a dog? Then, be a no-show and stay out of the loop. 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In other words, if you're sick, stay home from work. Stay.

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in days and times in which we live. And these are crucial times. Times of trouble everywhere. Uncertainties, unrest everywhere you go. Well, you just don't know. It has us in a dilemma. You don't know what the weather gonna be. Don't know whether you got a job tomorrow. Some of us don't even know whether we are still married or not. That's just how uncertain things are. Sometimes you think you're married, you're not. Your health, so uncertain. You're well one day, sick the next one. Is that right? And in a day and time like this, you don't know what politicians are going to do. Is that right? So in a time like this, where there's indefinite, uncertain, well, my friends, you need to be sure and very sure that you've been born again. You ought to know you got good religion, something that will sustain you in the time of trial, tribulation, temptation, all around. It need to be good enough that if you get in the fiery furnace, like the Hebrew boy, you know he'll keep you. If you get in the lion's den, he'll keep you. And with temptation all around you, you need to know beyond the shadow of a doubt that I've been born again. How many of you know you've been born again? We used to sing a little song, Where I Came From. And I just want you to kind of listen in. And if you can answer me back, well and good. But we used to sing this little song down.

said it, the choir said it, but you didn't really say it like you mean it. If you know you got it,

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0: 6, verse 3. But seek ye first the kingdom of God and his righteousness, and all these things shall be added unto you. And all these things shall be added unto you.
1: Give me Jesus. He can say,

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You know stress.

0: Anyone else?
1: My name is David, and in 8 years, I'll be an alcoholic.
2: Hi, David.
1: I'll start drinking in middle school, just at parties. But my parents won't start talking to me about it till high school. And by then, I'll already be in some trouble.
3: Kids who drink before age 15 are 5 times more likely to have alcohol problems when they're adults.
1: The thing is, my parents won't even see it coming.
3: So start talking.
0: Who's next?
3: Before they start drinking.
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7: Where God's grace matters. Yeah.

what the end is gonna be. But I want the church to know tonight I'm not gonna turn around. I've been on this journey for 36 years. And I'm not tired yet. In fact, we're gonna sing a song in a few minutes that said, I don't feel no ways tired. But every time somebody asks me and said, what you gonna do after 36 years?

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But you can be set free today. You can be healed. Because he sent healing for your soul. So let the healing begin. Let the healing begin in you. Let it begin in me. 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
2: to do that for me?
5: Where God's grace matters. Yeah.

some of you just don't like me because you don't like me. I have never done anything to you, but you just don't like me. I'm not angry with you about that. And I'm asking you, please, if I'm not all you think I should be, if I'm not as deep as you think I ought to be, you know why?

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I love this man just that much. Lord Prince Tyrone.

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2: Harsh.
3: Hey, he knew not to drink. 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

Galatians 6 and 9 says, be not weary in well-doing, for in due season you shall reap if you faint not. So the only reason that the enemy attacks you with the spirit of weariness, literally trying to

What do you wish for? A nice life? Nice things? Or do you wish for something more? A sense of purpose? Do you wish to discover a cure? To write code that cracks an unsolvable question? To further our exploration into space? Or to invent something that changes everything right here on Earth? Well, if that's your wish, make yourself ready. Because when you look back, you'll see that you didn't just make wishes. You realized them.

0: Miami has the oranges, but Fort Myers got the juice. Yes, it's Lee Pitts, the host of the award-winning Lee Pitts Live on television. It's official. 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

0: Anyone else?
1: My name is David, and in 8 years, I'll be an alcoholic.
2: Hi, David.
1: I'll start drinking in middle school, just at parties. But my parents won't start talking to me about it till high school. And by then, I'll already be in some trouble.
3: Kids who drink before age 15 are 5 times more likely to have alcohol problems when they're adults.
1: The thing is, my parents won't even see it coming.
3: So start talking.
0: Who's next?
3: Before they start drinking.

Well, this one may really appeal more to my Baptists. It's the old

You know, they said that the Titanic was unsinkable. But while the captain was away from his place and the more inexperienced persons were in charge of the ship, the Titanic ran head on into an iceberg and the unsinkable ship sank. But you don't have to worry about that on the old ship of Zion.

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1: Because it makes you feel cool? Because I'm different?
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3: 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Bullying abuses. Bullying kills.
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These are the sounds of someone taking their eyes off the road. 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

Seasons change the color so quickly, it's hard to keep up with the leaves, cause everybody leaves. On my birthday, Kobe, Gigi, and Seven Souls remind me that the tree of life is so uncertain, and tomorrow has unpredictabilities as colorful as the smiles that took off that day. May that Sunday morning resonate past trophies and trinkets and the ongoing pursuit of more to sober us with the humbling truth. My life and your life is just a vapor. And if what you see is all you see, then you do not see all there is to be seen. Quickly.

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ain't the cute people. See, some of y'all got everything you need, but some of us can't speak for that. But there's about 25 of us in here that can say, even if I got a little bit, he's still blessing me. If that's you, wave your hand. Wave that hand. Now when I raise this song up, let every enemy, you know you're still making it. Are y'all ready? Let's do it. Let's

Our Father in heaven, again we come this morning with our head bowed and our heart humming submission. We come to tell you thank you for another day's journey. Thank you for this day you allowed to get on this channel, behind this microphone, where you're to share in your precious word, along with sweet sound and music to many here, there, and everywhere. Help us that we might be able to help somebody come to know you as Lord and Savior. Somebody that is feeling a little down and out this morning, just to listen to the sweet sound of some music, or just hear a present word that will help them lift that spirit throughout the day. Pray for the old, the young, the high, the low, the rich, the poor. We even ask for forgiveness for the things that we left undone, and for the things that we've done not according to your spirit. And thank you for not casting us aside, for helping us on this journey. Help us to rejoice today as we go through, and be exceedingly glad, and let somebody know about your grace and your tender mercy. We thank you for your all things, even for you allowed to lay down in the image of death. But you woke us early this morning. The blood is still flowing through our veins. Got a reason to push into health and strength, helping us to get on this channel, behind this microphone this morning, and glorify your name as we go throughout the day. And Master, as we go, help us that your labor not be in vain. Help us as we go through this land to let somebody know you're still the master and you're still in control. When our days are done, we can still walk no more. Take us to that dwelling place, prepared somewhere beyond the sky. We refer to throughout eternity. For it's in Jesus' name we ask it all. Amen. Amen. Amen.

0: Had a very pleasant good Tuesday morning at 6 o'clock a.m. in the morning, 6:38 after 6 o'clock. Today is the 7th day of the 7th month. And you were born on the 7th day of the 7th month. Happy birthday to you. And may God bless that you have many, many, many, many, many more. Rejoice today and be exceedingly glad. Yeah, beyond. Today's your birthday. Be exceedingly glad because God allow you to live another day. So enjoy it to its fullest. Do all that God allow you to do for this day. Show your accountability to living in this world among His people. Now you can tell them thank you. Happy anniversary to you. As you see, one of those anniversaries we give. You know that special task that you just can't seem to shake. And I didn't get married on this day, but I got a special task. God gave me a special. And I enjoy it to its fullest. And I'm not, I don't mind telling God, thank you for my wife. You gave it to me. And I tell you, thank you, sir. But if you receive your first child was born, you see your first paycheck, got the first job, or you find out who you were for the first time, find out who you were for the first time in your life, then you thank God for that. Then you got something to be thankful for. And what are they telling us here?
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0: www.donebygospel.com, Fort Myers, Florida. That gets you right on out of here, folks. Get you on your computer, your phone, your iPad, your pad, or whatever you got there. They called for some isolated thunderstorm today with a high about 95. And a low tonight about 76, and there's a 51% chance of rain today. And this is what they're trying to tell us here about the action and what it looked like here in Fort Myers. Did they go through that process? Flip it one more time. No, they didn't carry us that far. Let's see what they're saying here. Humidity is very humid at 92%. Air quality is staying at about 85. The pressure, barometric pressure is high. They didn't give me a number. Allergy is very low. A very high on a UV rate of about. I don't say it low at 8 this morning. How many miles am I able to see in Fort Myers? Look that one more time and see. You didn't give me any condition on that. There's still rain in the forecast for today. And I'm headed up around our cousin them. We can get our arrow in the correct position. That we hit our map. Take us up around Pittsview, Alabama. Russell L. County, that is. Okay, that's Pittsview. And the front of Pittsview in the part of the cloudy sky is 72 degrees. And they used to give me the live report today for the day. It's getting nice. My Alabama friend is nice. That is why I don't worry. Because the people in Alabama treat me better on my computer than my Florida folks. Okay, so that the weather here, what did they give me? 72 degrees with a fog and mist, a partly cloudy sky. And what are they saying happening today? Wind speed at about 4.5 with a dew point at 71. And heat index down at 77. Wind chill at 73, visibility 3 miles, and the UV rate is 0. I'm going to say, not any quality here. The moon going to rise tonight about 12. 47. And then his last one. So you're going to rise in the morning at 5:40 and sit down this evening at 7:50.

That wasn't trouble, it's troubling me. The Lord knows all about it. Don Harrison along with Tasha Green. Let go, be free. Whatever you're holding on to, turn it loose.

At about 9.5 minutes after 6 o'clock on this Tuesday morning, by snack time on the G. And our snack this morning comes from the book of Ecclesiastes 4:10. Pity anyone who falls and has no one to help them up. Pity anyone who falls and has no one to help them up. There's a team effort in Christ. A team effort in Christ because of the love that he has shed abroad in our heart. We are born a new creature, born of his spirit. So we deep down within your spirit, and that love within you, and you're always there to give and help and hand. Now in 1819, construction began on the Brooklyn Bridge there in New York City. Soon after the work commenced, Chief Engineer Washington rebelling became very ill. Now his wife Emily pitched in to help. She studied his plan, revised decoration, and gave instruction to his assistant. Here Emily assisted her husband in any way she could. And when the bridge opened in 1883, she rode in the first carriage across it. Her husband praised her remarkable talent and her thorough knowledge of the work plan. How is it with us today as falling after the master plan? But we're reminded that such teamwork is beautiful and the secret to the most meaningful work of our life. Here Solomon explained the basic of teamwork in this Ecclesiastes. Two are better than one. Why, Solomon? Because they have a good return for their labor. If either of them fall down, one can help the other up. Well, mindful of that, even in the house of worship. And the Apostle Paul said we should view teamwork as a key to the work of the church. Teamwork in the house of worship is what the Spirit of God teaches us. There are many parts, but one body. Now he goes on to explain that there should be no division in the body. Why? Because everyone served together, caring for one another. Are you caring for your brother or your sister? I can conclude that on this body of mine because I woke up sometime early this morning with a toe ache. And it reminded my whole hand, all the way from my toes to my hands. My hand to reach and rub the pain. Sometimes there is a, you sleep unbalanced and you wake up, there is a cramp.
muscle tightening in your legs or your hip or your back or your arm or somewhere. It all has roots to try to smooth the muscle back out that the leg will be proper. In the church, from the pastor down to the lay member, to those that are no members, pain will occur because of the struggling. Because of a harsh word, because of a misunderstanding, or because the one is motivated by the Spirit. And brother unlikable is sitting there and don't like it. A sister don't care is all to the sideline. And they both are speaking evil against the will of God. And don't let somebody on either side speak harsh. Then you got hand claps and yell out. And there you seem to be left all alone. And nobody cares. But remember, we are a team effort in Christ. When a member is dysfunctional, where he can't do the things that he should, everybody else should reach to help him up. But what are we doing in today's church house? We try to bury him before he die. I wish you hurry up and die. I find in the church, and just going around and looking and listening to more elder, most of the people do not like sound wisdom that come from above. Out of certain people they can relate to. But there are others who they all tried to throw dirt on, like the man did the goat. But I'm mindful as I get older, each word or each action that are cast my way, God used it for a stepping stone. It allowed me to step on it and rise a little bit higher in Him. That's what most people don't understand. And they be blaming you when the Holy Spirit is directing all the confusion they tried to throw your way. God just pack it and put it under your feet. And you step a little higher in Him. We're mindful in our work, our family, or in the life of the church. None of us is in this alone. We need each other when someone falters. We need each other as we combine our talents. My brothers and sisters, in the house of worship, teamwork is vital as we set out to accomplish what God wants us to do. That's not different areas in the church, folks. That's for the whole church because it is one body. When one fingernail bleeds, somebody comes to his rescue. When one elbow is weak, can't raise his arm,
Somebody gather around and help lift him up. But when there is a problem within the house of worship, the whole church should go in prayer. Because one weakness can spread abroad. Oh, but we're strengthened when we stand together unto the Lord. Is there anyone in your church that being pressurized or being pressed down or depressed? And they're looking at the flesh rather than looking at the spirit. We'll pray for that individual. That God will help him see him. In what ways can you team up with others just to do God's work? Yeah, there are many ways in the house of worship. And how are you being helped by a teammate in serving Christ? Somebody came to your rescue. When others tried to build a stumbling block, somebody came to your rescue. That Jesus turned that stumbling block into a bridge to cross over the trouble that he had prepared for you. That's when we don't put our team effort in Christ. Our Father in heaven, Lord, thank you for guiding me to work together with my brothers and sisters. Lord, if it's your will, please help me to be kind and helpful to others, that we can always depend on you. This we ask in Jesus' name. Amen. Amen. Amen. You got

0: 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I know all of y'all sleeping this morning.
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0: from AT&T. Thank you for choosing me to be the main spokesman for radio. Good morning to you. And what we really need is y'all prayer. Continue to pray for us.

My good folks way over there in Tupelo, Mississippi. Way down in Houston, Texas, good morning. Way over there in Peru, down in South America, good morning, Carl. I know it's still night over that way. I don't know, it's just about closing easily.

couple of miles or so. But it's still dogs over in that area. Hey, good morning, Fort Myers, north, south, east, and west. Cape Cod, Lehigh. North Fort Myers and South Fort Myers. Good morning, y'all.

0: Do you raise your voice and glorify God in all that you do? Do you do all you can to glorify God in your very effort? You ask God to show you how to glorify Him or be a good soldier. Big question: if the Lord will come today, what will He find you doing? Now, what would you be trying to do? Or what would you put forth an effort to do? Will you do it to praise His holy name, or is just think about it? I believe I'd do something.
1: Amen. Glory to God. Make sure you play this on your website.
2: Amen.
1: Tony Harvin, make sure you play this.
2: Right.
1: Come on, son.
2: Proverbs chapter 5, and we're at verse 20.
1: Follow me.
2: And why would thou, my son, be ravished?
1: Why would thou, my son, be ravished
2: with a strange woman?
1: Somebody you don't even know.
2: Don't even know.
1: Look past the shape.
2: Oh, yes.
1: It's easy to find the shape that you like. That's easy.
2: That's
1: you can walk outside and just stand for a bus.
2: That's right.
1: Somebody going to walk by that's built the way you like.
2: You like.
1: Same way with a woman. It's easy to find a handsome man. All you got to do is stand outside or go in the market.
2: That's right.
1: Somebody will walk by that's handsome to you.
2: Yeah.
1: I don't care how much Holy Ghost you got. Oh, I'm too holy to notice he's handsome, you old liar.
2: That's a lie.
1: I'm telling that lie.
2: That's right.
1: That goes for you married folk too.
2: Oh yeah.
1: I'm married. All men is ugly. Don't you just stop that lie. You over-righteous hypocrite.
2: That's right.
1: You see, I come tell you to your face, you're an over-righteous hypocrite. You're lying.
2: You're lying. That's right.
1: It's easy to find someone built the way you like.
2: Oh,
1: easy
2: yes.
1: to find a man that look attractive.
2: Oh, yeah.
1: That's easy.
2: That's easy.
1: What's hard is to find anything worthwhile that's on the inside.
2: That's it.
1: That's what's hard.
2: That's right.
3: That's right.
1: There ain't no different than finding a car that got a good body.
2: Yeah.
1: But yet don't have the right engine that you want.
2: That's right.
1: That's hard.
2: Hard.
1: Real hard.
2: Oh, yes.
1: If a man is looking for a 1951 Chrysler, it's going to be hard for him to find it.
2: Oh, yeah.
1: Be searching high and low. Man, I'm looking for a 1951 Chrysler with the chrome this, chrome that, chrome the other.
3: Yeah.
1: Her search high and low. Then he may find one in a barn.
2: That's right.
1: Top. Don't want it.
2: That's right.
1: So shape and good looks will always exist.
2: Always exist. Yeah.
1: And all them good looks and shapes gonna be planted in the dust.
2: Oh yeah.
1: What's on the inside that's worth investing in, that's hard to find.
2: Oh yes.
1: For some, the only thing they got to offer is good looks and a sex performance. That's it.
2: That's it.
1: Otherwise than that, ain't nothing else.
2: Nothing else.
1: That they have to bring in your life.
2: Oh, yeah.
1: Sex, good look.
2: Good looks.
1: Good look and sex.
2: Mm.
1: Sex and good looks. Good looks and sex. Other than that,
2: they
1: ain't got nothing.
3: No!
1: And I'm talking men and women.
2: Men and women. That's true. That's true.
1: Are you listening to me?
2: Amen.
1: Well, it ain't nothing worthwhile in here. Your investment is cheap.
2: Oh, yes.
1: Are you listening to me?
2: Amen.
1: You got a cheap investment.
2: Go ahead.
1: And that stock that you invested in, gonna plummet.
2: Yes, it will.
1: And the value gonna go down and fall apart.
2: That's right. That's right.
1: So you young people that's not married and you got the itch. I understand.
3: Yeah.
1: Pastor, you don't understand. Oh, I do understand.
2: Yeah.
1: I wasn't always 60.
2: No.
3: Nice. Nice.
1: But I wasn't crazy either.
2: That's right.
3: Wonderful.
1: You pay me to run after the first thing I see, please.
2: First.
1: You young generation, woo, glory to God.
2: That's right.
1: The assembly line is a lot of missing parts.
2: Yeah.
1: Am I right, I said?
2: Oh, yes.
1: There's a lot of missing parts and screws. You know how you take your car to these old neighborhood garages? And then you come get your car and they give you a Ziploc bag and say, oh, these are all the screws that was left. You really don't need them. Man, I came here, I had them.
2: That's right.
1: How you gonna tell me now I don't need them?
2: That's right. That's right. Amen.
1: Think.
4: Yeah.
1: Look past shouting and shaking and speaking in tongue.
2: Yeah.
1: Look past. Ask God to show you the heart of the person.
2: That's it.
1: Exterior lies. Did you hear me?
2: Amen.
1: Exterior lies. Yeah. But the heart tells the truth when it don't plan to.
2: That's right.
1: The heart never lies. Because the heart is always exposed, and by the Spirit, the heart can be seen.
2: Right.
4: That's right.
1: That's how I know so much about so many people who I never had conferences with. Their heart. God showed me their heart, and I saw their past, present, and future in many cases. For some, I saw their past. I saw their past, and their husbands don't even know it. I saw some husbands past that their wife don't know and never will know. Because he can't tell her, and she can't tell him. Hmm. Well, I want a man I can, you know, we should be able to tell everything. You know, a lot of folk talk that.
2: Yeah.
1: And then when you tell them, they knock the table over.
2: That's right.
4: That's right.
1: Knock the table over and pull a butter knife on you.
2: That's
1: the butter knife, not even sharp, but they'll cut you.
2: They'll cut you with it.
4: Yes.
2: That's right.
1: Are you listening?
2: Amen.
1: Hear me good.
2: And why would thou, my son, be ravished with
1: why
2: a strange
1: would
2: you
1: be
2: woman?
1: Ravished?
2: With a strange woman.
1: I'm pretty sure a lot of men have met strange women in their time. Amen.
2: Oh, yes.
1: There's a whole lot of them existing. A lot of strange men out here, too.
2: That's right.
1: Yes, they are.
2: Oh, yes.
1: They make a fool out of you.
2: Oh, yes.
1: We don't just teach you about Jesus.
2: That's
1: you better learn. Yeah, you learn about Jesus, but you better learn about Jerome.
2: Yes. That's right.
1: Yeah. Yeah, all right. We'll teach you about Jesus. That's good.
2: That's good.
1: That's you better learn about Jerome.
2: Oh, yes. Both J's, Pastor.
1: Both J's.
2: Both J's.
1: Am I right, I say?
2: Yes.
1: Am I right, Josh? As the cameraman, he can't stop smiling. You know I'm telling the truth. You learn about Jesus, yeah, but you better learn about Jerome.
2: That's right. That's right.
1: Some of y'all are so spiritual, you're ignorant.
2: Yeah.
1: That's when you took your spiritual side and went past the Bible.
2: Oh,
1: the
2: yeah.
1: Bible says it this way. Don't be righteous over much.
2: Over much.
1: Which means don't overdo it.
2: That's it.
4: That's right.
1: Don't overdo it. Don't go overdoing it. You rush into the altar. And don't know what you dragging up here?
2: Get me to the church on time, Pastor.
1: On time, at the right time.
4: Nice.
1: Nice. Are you listening to the old man?
2: Amen.
1: Hear me good?
2: And why would thou, my son, be ravished with a strange woman?
1: I teach my kids, seek God first. Seek the Lord first.
4: Nice.
1: I don't care if that man or that brother or sister is in first, Jack.
2: That's right.
1: You want it's an investment, a lifetime investment, and you want God to deal with you, so you want to see where you're at 5 years from now. Are they still going to be in the truth of God?
2: That's it.
1: See, that's what I ask God.
2: That's right. That's right.
1: I ask God to show me my wife. And then I ask God, show me, is she going to still be in what you gave me years from now?
2: Right.
4: Right.
2: Wonderful.
1: Why? I wanted to know both.
2: Right.
1: I wanted to know, am I going to end up alone, got to raise kids? Am I going to end up with a backsliding wife? I wanted to know.
4: That's wonderful. Right.
1: It is written, teach us how to pray.
2: Teach us how. That's right.
5: You busy focusing on, Lord, give me a wife. Give me a wife, Jesus. Lips all out, Jesus. Give me a wife, Jesus. All right.
4: Nice game.
5: Give me a husband, Lord. A husband that love you. A husband that praise you, Lord. Yeah, all right. All right.
2: That's right.
5: Did you ask God to let you see whether he going to be around 10 or 20 years still serving you and still with you? Or he going to run off with another woman or run off with another man?
2: That's it. That's right.
5: How about asking God that?
2: Amen.
5: Lord, is she going to run off with another man? Don't just include that. Lord, is she going to run off with a woman?
2: Yeah.
5: Because they're doing both now.
2: That's right. That's right.
5: Oh, Pastor, I'm scared to ask God that. You got to protect your investment. Protect yourself before you invest.
2: Right. Preaching.
5: That was my prayer. I wanted to be protected before I invest. And if the Lord would have showed me my wife was backsliding, I don't care how built she was, I wasn't going to marry her.
2: Amen.
5: Why? I'm not a desperate man. I ain't going to marry you just to have a few years, then you're going to backslide and be out there with the devil.
2: Yeah.
5: And then next thing you know, you're going to come back here with three more little pigs. And I'm not the big bad wolf that got you pregnant.
2: That's right.
5: Am I right, I said?
2: That's right.
5: I'm the only one that should be huffing and puffing and blowing that house down.
2: Amen. Preach it, man.
5: So I asked God that. I wanted to see.
2: Wonderful.
5: Because he showed me my work before he showed me her.
2: Yeah.
5: And I knew by scriptural recipe what I needed for a wife.
4: That's right.
2: Right.
5: The type, the breed.
4: Yes.
2: Wonderful.
5: I don't need no embarrassment.
2: That's right.
5: I came up in falsehood. I met Bishop Wise. They are an embarrassment. Loud, evil, mean, bodacious.
2: Amen.
5: I've seen it. They will embarrass a coyote.
2: My Lord.
5: Are you getting me?
2: Amen.
5: I ask God to show me. I need to see 10 years from now. Lord, I want to see 20 years from now. I want to see 30 years from now. She's going to still be around.
2: Wonderful.
5: Serving you.
2: Wonderful.
5: And following the word of God. I knew my job was a lifetime thing. What if the Lord would not have showed you, Pastor Dennis? I'd be single right now.
4: That's right.
5: Someone say what? I was one strict rule I had. That I was willing to die with. The Lord don't show me, I ain't marrying nobody. That was a strict rule.
4: Nice.
5: If the Lord don't show me,
2: wonderful.
5: I ain't marrying nobody.
4: That's right.
5: Because in my position, I've seen Bishop Wise tear up churches, dismantle churches.
2: Amen.
5: I've seen Bishop Wise ruin entire organizations.
4: Yes.
5: I wasn't willing to put myself through that. For what? I'm a single man. You can be miserable by yourself.
4: That's right.
2: Right.
4: Nice.
2: That's right.
5: Wasn't willing to move.
4: No.
5: Until God showed me.
4: That's right.
5: God dealt with me. And I was willing to hold that. And if the Lord would not have shown me, and I'm 60 years old now, I'd be single.
4: Yeah. Wonderful.
5: What if a woman would have came and said, would you marry me? Then I would have been insulted. Because to me, you too forward. Because now you got women proposing to men.
2: Right, that's right.
5: To me, that's ignorantly forward.
2: That's right.
5: Now I'm the type to just tell you, no. Would you marry? Do you see anything of me worth marrying? No. I don't need a sentence. No. You ask the question, one answer. No.
2: One word.
5: Do you think it's possible? No. Did the Lord? No. No. One to one shaking all the time. Shake so much you can't listen.
2: That's right.
5: You doing all that speaking in tongue and shaking and you can't be obedient?
2: That's right.
1: All that shaking and speaking in tongue and you can't obey your husband?
4: Right, that's right.
1: All that shaking, speaking in tongue out of one mouth and cussing me out at the next.
2: Cuss you out. That's right.
1: Some of you women are too obsessive and too possessive to be married to a minister. You'll fly over him like a buzzard in Africa. He couldn't have a council meeting without you at the door. Next thing you know, you landing on the doorknob like a buzzard. Land on the doorknob.
6: Come out! Come out! Come out!
1: Like a buzzard. A woman that's obsessive and possessive and bossy and overbearing will never make a good wife to no real man. Never.
2: That's right.
1: Because a real man ain't gonna tolerate your madness. I don't care what man you meet. If he's a real man, he ain't gonna tolerate your madness.
2: That's right.
1: You women, ain't no man gonna tell me what to do. What you wanna get married for? Yeah. Well, I wanna get married so I don't fornicate. You sick in the head.
2: Sick in the head.
1: You ain't no wife material.
2: No.
1: And you ain't no husband material.
2: No.
1: You don't wanna work and take care of your family? Well, I want to know how much she making. God told the man to work by the sweat of your brow.
2: Bruh. That's right.
1: They don't want that today. When you got a mind to marry, you ain't supposed to be looking at what both make. No. You're supposed to be looking at what you make, fella. If you can't take care of yourself, don't need to talk about we and us and you can't got I down pat. The Bible said if a man provide not for his own.
2: Worse than that.
1: Don't misunderstand me. If she's working, she may contribute something to help. Sure, that's what a real woman that loves her house will do. But when you come to the table for marriage, you're supposed to be already saying how much you're making that can take care of us.
4: Nice day! Nice!
1: Amen. Amen. So you young brothers that got good jobs and got a mind to get married, then stop spending your money like it ain't no future for you.
2: Yeah.
1: Amen. You may eat little, she may eat much. Or vice versa.
2: That's right.
1: She may get pregnant first night.
4: Yeah.
1: With twins.
2: Lord.
1: Now it's four of you. Shopping building shot up already.
2: That's right.
4: That's true.
2: That's right.
1: Year later, get pregnant again. Two more twins. Six of you. Shopping bill.
2: Oh, yes.
1: Get pregnant again, triplets. By that time, he may get yellow tape that says, caution, do not enter. Caution, dude. I ain't going there no more. He may be scared to go there next time. He may ask me, you all right?
2: Amen.
1: Tell you like just the truth. There is no real man gonna tolerate some bossy, up in your face, cussing, crazed woman. I wanna keep walking out the door, slamming doors and pots and pans and putting your middle finger up and all that stuff.
2: Oh, yeah.
1: And he's giving you good advice. I ain't talking about you married to some crazy man who's just as crazy as you.
2: That's right.
1: I'm talking about someone that got good sense that you treat them worse than a dog, or you treat your dog better.
2: Yeah.
1: Some men the same way, they treat a dog better.
2: That's true.
1: Than their own wife.
2: That's true.
1: Won't even buy her a shirt, nothing. Won't give her nothing.
2: Yeah.
1: Selfish. Evil. Yeah. Mean. Yeah. Wicked. Married you just to take his frustrations out on you.
2: Yeah.
1: Beat you up, slap you around.
4: Yeah.
1: And this is what a lot of folk don't realize.
5: You're talking about investing your life. You got to know the background of that fella. That's why I keep telling you, ask the Lord.
2: That's right.
5: Because his behavior ain't coming up on a blood test.
2: No.
5: Our behavior ain't coming up in no blood test.
2: Right.
5: I don't care now if the law said you ain't got to get a blood test. We teach all of our folk, get blood tests before you get married.
2: Yeah.
1: Nice!
5: But ask God for that wife or that husband.
2: That's right.
5: You can be ill, and that woman can love you enough and still marry you.
2: That's true.
5: He can be ill, and she love you enough, still marry you.
2: That's right.
5: And won't take advantage of you. That's why I'm telling you, ask the Lord. You can be in a wheelchair.
2: That's true.
5: And that woman can have the right love and still marry you and stick with you better than a woman or a man that can walk.
2: Yeah.
5: Stick with you better. Very few people today got real old-fashioned stick-by-you authentic love.
2: Yeah. Stick by you.
5: It ain't that many now.
2: Not many.
5: Today, what you got? What you own? How much money do you have? How much you make a year? What can you give me? What can you buy me? That's it.
2: That's it.
5: The only time you see them nice without an attitude is when you're putting green in their hand.
2: Yeah.
5: Then, you didn't have to do this. Then give it back. Are you listening?
2: Amen.
5: Give me a few more verses so I can quit and go and get moving.
2: And why wilt thou, my son, be ravished with a strange woman?
5: Yes.
2: And embrace the bosom of a stranger?
5: Yes.
2: For the ways of man are before the eyes of the Lord.
5: And
2: he pondereth all his going.
5: Then what?
2: His own iniquities shall take the wicked himself.
5: Yes.
2: And he shall be holden with the cords of his sins.
5: And
2: he shall die without instruction.
5: Mm-hmm.
2: And in the greatness of his folly, he shall go astray.
5: Wait a minute. He's going to die how?
2: He shall die without instruction.
5: And the greatness?
2: And in the greatness of his folly,
5: what happened?
2: He shall go astray.
5: I'm laboring to keep you from regretting.
2: That's it.
1: Nice, Jay!
5: Do you hear me?
2: That's right.
5: I'm laboring to keep you from regretting. Yes. I wouldn't want my sons and daughters to get married and then got to end up coming back home because of the poison they got.
2: That's right. That's right.
1: That's right.
5: Old folks say love is blinding, and it can be. It
2: can be.
5: Until you overlook stuff and that you shouldn't overlook.
2: Yeah.
5: So wait. Take your time.
2: Take your time.
5: Don't look at... Because Brother Cunningham got married and olive oil got married. Don't look at it. Never mind, Popeye got married, Brutus got married, olive oil. Don't worry about that. You ain't trying to keep up with your fellow brothers and sisters in church.
2: That's right.
5: A lot of these young people get married and it's not lasting at all. Because nobody is teaching it like the Bible says it.
2: Yeah.
5: I want you to look at all angles.
2: Oh, yes.
5: Look past speaking in tongue. Look past his cologne.
2: That's right.
5: Look past his suit.
2: Oh, yes.
5: Look past all that. Because you still might regret it. Look past how much he jump and shout.
1: That's right.
2: That's right.
5: Look past her talking and flapping her arms. Are you listening?
2: Amen.
5: Stubbornness.
2: Yeah.
5: Rebellion.
2: Rebellion.
5: I have warned many.
2: Yes, you have.
5: I have sat in council folk and told them exactly what was going to happen to the letter.
1: Yeah.
5: Because it came right before my face. When I say to the letter, I mean just as clear as if I'm staring at you right now. I'm sitting looking at them. Lord. And everything just came up before me. And I told them, this is going to happen. That's going to happen. If you do this, that's going to happen. This is going to happen. That's going to happen. And I've had some tell me, Pastor Jennings, come on. You mean to tell me, you're kidding me? And I'm looking. And I told him, you insult me like that?
2: My Lord.
5: Get out my office. You on your own.
2: You on your own.
1: Nice, man.
7: on your own.
5: And just as sure as God is my God, everything I've said towards every single couple that would not listen came to pass.
7: Yep. Lord.
5: I didn't say some things. I mean everything.
8: Nice.
5: Mm. You won't have no insight and foresight. Because some of y'all want to get married because you're hot. When you're hot, you're hot. When you're not, you're not.
8: Yeah. Yeah.
5: I'm a raw preacher. Yes, I'm right in your face with it.
8: Thank you. That's
5: the reason.
8: Yeah.
5: That's amen. All. You have a heat wave. A lot of you under the notion that if you get married, it's going to cool you off. You may end up getting married and get worse.
7: Yeah.
5: You better hear the old man.
7: Better hear.
5: Brother and sister, heat wave.
7: That's right.
5: You that are stubborn, you better get yourself together because you're headed to the lake of fire.
7: That's right.
5: You that got this jealous spirit, this envious spirit, and just as mean as the devil, you better get yourself right, because look at you.
7: Oh, yeah.
5: You're not damning no one but yourself.
7: That's right.
5: Tony Harbin. He loved this program. Thank God he fills this program up on his website and points the people to the truth of God.

0: If you're studying from a class presentation, it can be hard to figure out what actually matters, especially when the deck is packed with extra slides, side notes.
1: Sad for somebody that's hungry. Sad for somebody that's sick. Sad for somebody.

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Why, it's again before thy holy throne. Why, that a few of your believing children, why, have bowed down on our knees one more time. Our Father, we come this morning as humble as we know how to come.

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0: Amen. And thank God.
1: To Leo, buy one, get one snacks means maximizing his savings potential. However you make money work, Wells Fargo can work with that.
2: Nice hat. Where'd you get it?
3: Depop, $12.
0: We're gonna go all the way to Milwaukee, Wisconsin, and bring to you Minister Howard Slim Harmon.

0: the Barn and the Kings. I can't walk this lonesome highway by myself. We got to be reminded of that every day. And look at, can you imagine the millions and billions of people God got in this land and everybody trying to go over their own direction? That kind of trouble. That's why we bump into so many people so much and can't understand why we are bumping, because we're not leaning on one another for one step. But this is what God brings us here, to love one another. Okay, this morning we have a few words with my brother before he leave the studio. And it's all on you, sir.
1: Good morning, children of Christ. We'll be coming out of 1 Timothy chapter 4, with Paul warning against false teachers and trying to find a congregation to settle your itching ears. Now the Spirit speaks expressively that in the latter time some shall depart from the faith, giving heed to seducing spirits and doctrines of devils, speaking lies and hypocrisy, having their conscience seared with a hot iron, forbidding to marry and commanded to abstain from meats which God had created to be received with thanksgiving of them which believe and know the truth. For every creature of God is good, and nothing is refused if it is received with thanksgiving. For it is sanctified by the word of God and prayer. If thou put the brethren in the remembrance of these things, thou shalt be a good minister of Jesus Christ, nourished up in the words of faith and of good doctrine, whereunto thou hast attained. But refuse profane and old wives' fables, and exercise thyself rather than godliness. For bodily exercise profit little, but godliness is profitable to unto all things, having promise of the life that now is and of that which is to come. This is a faithful saying and worthy of all acceptance. For therefore we both labor and suffer reproach, because we trust in the living God, who is the Savior of all men, especially of those that believe. These things command and teach. So let's be an example. Let no man despise thy youth, but be thou an example of believers in word, conversation, in charity, in spirit, in faith, and purity. Till I come, give attendance, reading exhortations to the doctrine. Neglect not the gift that is in thee, which was given thee by prophecy, which the laying of hands of the prophetry. Meditate upon these things, give thyself wholly to them, that they profiting may be appear to all. Take heed unto thyself, unto the doctrine. Continue in them, for in doing this thou shalt both save thyself and them that hear it. A word from God to the children of God. Thank you, sir.
0: And we pay very much attention to these words. We'll find they are to help us live a better life, not only with one another, but a better life in Christ. So we can ask ourselves, don't ask nobody, ask ourselves, where do we stand today concerning these things?
1: That's right.
0: Are we leaning on the Master, or are we taking our own direction?
1: Big difference.
0: Thank you for that word again this morning.
1: Thank you, sir.
0: And I hope we all will kind of take these into consideration.

0: 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Our classic vanilla, now loaded with truffles and caramel. This is how you Sunday.
1: I'm 71. I didn't think I'd be at risk for shingles because of my active lifestyle.

0: Whether you're a professional technician or simply take pride in maintaining your own cars.
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Our original sign was 107.5. That's what we originally signed.

0: what God has for me, it is for me. And they were looking and trying to block it all, keep it all. It was just to happen.
1: Welcome to 3 Day Blinds.
0: But again, we're going ahead for the G, we're going ahead for me. 5 years. It is for me, and you know whatever I receive, you receive. But do you know your founder? So this was designed with you in mind. Yeah, this was designed with you in mind. Fort Myers Democratic Association, a non-profit organization. Right here in Fort Myers. And so we are owned by you. A non-profit organization. And we thank God for those who are helping to keep the force alive, keeping the dream alive through music.

0: After they jolted gone with the mighty clouds of joy, and will a circle be unbroken?
1: Oh, this place is huge.
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0: Back it up. I don't know where they went to. Who is working with me this morning? Nobody. Everybody striving, but nobody come forward. That's kind of terrible, isn't it? We're going to try you again. From the dusty road, a hit here on the G.

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1: After
0: the
1: a full day of, well, everything, a Lazy Boy recliner takes you from zero to lazy.
0: Oh,
1: the
0: yeah.
1: Second you become one.
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1: And now, for the nation's number one gospel singing group, the Fantastic Violinettes from Detroit, Michigan.
2: Well, I got you a question at this time. Are you ready?

0: 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His program is in your time. What do you got waiting
1: Sometimes
0: for?
1: Life can be a little messy.
0: Y'all still sleeping
1: but with
0: on
1: next-gen
0: me?
1: Nubella Performance Fabric at Ashley, we've got your whole home covered. So you can get back to what you love, messes and all.
0: And what are you crazy about? 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Y'all gonna try me this time?

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We're not-

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0: feel within need of prayer, will you bow your heads with me while we pray? Our Father, the Maker and our Creator, one who loves us when we don't love ourselves, one that sits high and look low, we come unto thee at this hour to give thanks unto thee for thy many and many blessings that thou hast given us to enjoy from the beginning of our time even to the moment that we are now enjoying. Father God, we come at this hour in the evening to say thank you for all of thy many blessings. And first of all, dear Lord, while Will and Ham stand here, don't look upon me as nothing special, but only as a servant unto thee. And I say unto thee, Father, if thou art pleased with the way that I live, if thou art pleased with the things that I do in life, if I have pleased you in any way, Father, will you hear my cry? There are so many who stand in need, old and the young. Somebody that lying on a sick bed with misery running through their bones. Some are not able to walk. Some are not able to raise their hands. Some are not able to talk and speak for themselves. But Father, while I'm able, let Will and Ham talk for them. Please have mercy on the sick. Go into that hospital and visit that sick room right now. Go into that prison and visit those prisoners that bind behind prison walls. And have them to know, if they'll only believe on your word, that you are able, great God Almighty, you're able to do all things. Somebody needs you in their home. Some little one right now need bread. Some little one need a company keeper. Some little one need a father. And somebody need a mother. Somebody would like to have a sister. And somebody would like to have a brother. Oh, I want to feel you today, Jesus, until you move in the room and give comfort to those that need you right now. Oh Lord, I've been out here on the job a long time, and every now and then old Satan get behind me and try to turn me around. Sometime when I do the best I can, somebody always talking about me. But I'm glad that I'm able to stand here and say thank you for my blessings. Thank you, Jesus. Thank you for keeping me. Thank you for holding my hand. Thank you when the world turned their back on me. Thank you, thank you, thank you, Jesus. Great God Almighty, thank you. Thank you, Master. Don't let my running be in vain. When I've gone the last mile, when I've drank my last cup of sorrow, when I walk the last mile of the way, well, ain't nobody but me and death. I know I got to go down through Death Valley, but oh, yeah, though I walk in the valley, hey, God Almighty, you're able to make old death behave. Take my body and rock me, rock me, rock me, rock me, hey, God, to sleep. Coming home after a while. There won't be no more dying, There won't be no more sorrow. There won't be no misusing me. But all after a while, I'll get my two wings and I'll fly high, fly away and be at rest. Thank you, Jesus. Thank you. Thank you. Thank you, Jesus. Thank you!
1: Very pleasant. Good morning. Good morning once again. We got a special guest in studio with us this morning. We had planned on this, and we were hoping that he'd come by. I wouldn't call him an accident to come by, but he did go out allowed to come by anyway. So we used to do this at 9 o'clock.

0: We see we all need the Lord, regardless of what we think. So we're going to have Dr. 20% off plus 60 months special financing. I won't use that other name. But Dr. McLeod is going to bring our word for today. It's going to be a little earlier, but since he's in the studio, before he leaves, we're going to have him to bring the word for us this morning. This is on behalf of our prayer band, and we're going to put it all into his hand, and whatever he got in store for us, let us sit back and rejoice in the Lord. Doc, it's all under your care.
1: Good morning again, Southwest Florida, and to this prayer band. We are grateful to be here this morning. Amen. We come this morning, we want to share a word of the Lord with you this morning from the book of Exodus, chapter number 6, and verse number 12. And it said, "But Moses said unto the Lord, if the Israelites would not listen to me, why would Pharaoh listen to me, since I speak with flattering lips?" Amen. You know, many times God wants to use us and we don't really know who we are. Amen. We judge ourselves based on what other people think of us and what other people call us. But Moses had God's promise. God had promised Moses that he would deliver the nation of Israel, nation of Israelites, slave from Pharaoh. That was a promise from God. And most of us doesn't know our promise, don't know what God had promised us. Isn't that right? But the Israelites at the time was so discouraged. They were just, they had so much hard work and so much burden it put on them. So man, they just could not hear Moses, like many of us. You know, we're going through so much. We sometimes the noise drown out the word of God when it comes to us, and Pharaoh refusing to hear God, but Moses' words were met with resistance. Many times our words would be met with resistance, and he made the mistake of immediately taking defeat. Amen. He immediately retreated to defeat. He was on the verge of letting his negative environment change his identity from the deliverer to defeated. Now, isn't that amazing? Amen. Amen. He was on the verge of just letting this happen to him. And fortunately, God spoke to Moses. He spoke to him and promised him again that by signs and wonders, he would bring the Israelites to freedom. You may be in an environment now. Many times you find yourself in environments that contradicts what God promised you. Circumstances sometimes looks just the opposite of the dreams that God had put in your heart. But what I want to say, that's just a test. It's a test. It's just a test. The enemy would love for you to lose who you really are. Stop understanding who you really, really are. And he wants you to see yourself as limited. The enemy want to see you as limited and see yourself as the victim and not the victor. Listen, if you're not careful, you'll let things like this change you, cause you to miss out on what God has in store for you. Amen. We find ourselves adapting to the environment that is around us. Amen. The sign says just adapting to it and watering down your dreams. Oh, yeah. Huh? Oh, yeah. Amen. God, you shooting high, and then after a while, the hell, you put your weapon down. And you just say, in other words, what you say to God is, "No thanks, God. No thanks, God. I can't do that." You know, you don't know I live in Fort Myers, Florida. I live in Lee County. You know what Lee County stands for? Hallelujah, huh? But you got to know that we

0: still have the promise of God. Amen. Amen. Amen. Listen, our environment does not dictate your identity of who you are. I think about when they first start talking about Jesus, they say, who is that? The carpenter's son? Huh? He born out of wedlock? Huh? Joseph ain't even daddy, and Mary professing that she ain't had no other man. Huh? We have to be careful allowing our environment to dictate who we are. Can you say with me this morning, I know who I am? Hallelujah, somebody. You got to know who you are, huh? You got to know that you are the child of God. You are a child of the Most High, huh? And listen, you got to be committed to become what he have created you to be. Oh, what a word today from the Lord. So I just want to thank God this morning on this prayer line this morning. I want to say thank you for your great and your precious promises that you made to us, God. We just want to say thank you that you've given us to lead us to the best that we could have in our lives, all because of you and all because of your promise. Thank you, God, for the hope. Thank you for the encouragement that you provide through your word. Hallelujah, somebody. Oh, God, I come this morning, God, declaring a decree that I refuse to settle for less than what you called me to be. Thank you. In the precious name of Jesus, we pray it all. And all God's children says, amen, amen, amen, amen. God bless you. We thank you. We turn you back now to Brother D at this time. And we thank you all for these precious moments of your life, being able to share with you out of the word of God. And we pray that some way, somehow, you'll find encouragement even in the midst of these difficult times. Amen.
1: Hey, man, thank you very much, Doug. Yeah, I saw you come by, and you could have went on a half hour. I know you said you was in a hurry, headed all somewhere, yeah?
0: That's all right.
1: But then we gave you much of time as you would like to have to make sure this is carried out according to God's plan. And we say thank you for just being by and share a few words with us this morning. Remind us again that the prayer band is a non-denominational prayer band. You can't say Baptist or Holiness or Methodist or whatever. All those who had accepted Jesus Christ as a personal Savior. And if you don't know the Lord, you too have the opportunity to come by and let us pray for you. Have a good word. We might can change your mind. And this is what the Lord got us in this land for, to proclaim victory in his name.
0: Amen. Amen. God bless you.
1: All right, sir.

Some of you may find yourself in the heart of the struggle, but I came to let you know that it's not over until God says it's over. So be encouraged. No matter what you're going through, I want you to know that God is on your side, and He's concerned about

Come on, tell them again.

0: Good morning, about 8 minutes before 9 o'clock, or 7.5 minutes rather, before 9 o'clock. On a Tuesday morning, we had the word to come forward earlier, just a little early this morning, because of Reverend Joan would not be in. And since we had the good Dr. BMC in the studio, we allowed him and asked him to bring a few words on behalf of the Southwest Florida prayer man. And just maybe a reminder that this is for all of Southwest Florida. No race, creed, or color, no denomination, or what have you. We all need prayer. And it's here this Tuesday morning from about 9 till about 10. And we know who had this very much in order. The late Sister Ruth Wright was headlining this. And we promise to carry it on as much as we possibly can to make sure Fort Myers know that we need prayer. And I know that there's many seniors out there that knows about the prayer band, because many were coming at that time. And it's still open for you, and you just find something else to do. But don't let Satan steal your joy, the thing we ask. Don't worry, we're not the president, the senator, the congress, or any of that. We just want to make sure we keep going. And as soon as we get enough in to have somebody elected to that position, we would do so. But meanwhile, we promised the Lord that we would carry on as long as he would give us strength. Because prayer is needed here in Southwest Florida, in all of our churches, in all of our homes. I took a look around in at your congregation lately. And see, has they increased or decreased? And as you ask God for direction, how can you be a help? How can you strengthen them and find out what is going on? And look, most of our churches, our younger generation, has just pushed aside whatever they were doing or whatever training that was taking place. I remind you again, the churches was the most teachable place in the world. Why? Because it is the world. And we are God's children. And we want others to learn more and more about God, where how to live freely and happy. Because there is so much sin and corruption that is in the world among us. We can just see it every day. And we allow it from time to time to ease on over in the church house. And that's why much teaching is needed. Much prayer. There were times when we had a prayer band in the local church. We had prayer warriors that would come and stand. Anytime something might not be going well, pastor might get a little discomfort, deacon might get this little comfort, our sisters, and our whole congregation might kind of get off a little bit, and it's coming time for a revival. Well, at least every 90 days, but 60 days wouldn't be harmful. This crew to come together and lift up the name Jesus. First, you got 10, 5, 3, or however many are willing to come together and let us have a prayer. On a certain day, we're going to pick, whether it's Monday, Tuesday, Wednesday, Thursday, Friday, Saturday, or Sunday. Then you get that day in line, and we come with the anticipation of calling up on the name of the Lord. There's so much going on within our local assembly these days. You sit around, you look, and I was about to get my phone and start recording some of this stuff and bring it to the attention by allowing it to be on the airways, but I said no, because there are some words being used among our people right in the house of worship. Not even think about where they are. Here's the most important thing that we never, we seem to cast out of the windows. Before our service began, we get our hearts and our mind in tune, so that should be a quiet hour, or hour of silence, where people coming in the city, nothing wrong with coming in, speaking, how you doing, whatever, glad to see you. If you want to do that fellowship before, get in early enough to do that fellowship, then sit down to this quiet hour. We call it a quiet hour, but just a few moments. then we turn our attention to what our worship experience. There are people that are talking, and they have opened their worship experience, opened the worship service, and you see people talking to one another while some is trying to sing and get the song together. It's just kind of disturbing the way our people treat God. And they wonder, what is the problem? Well, when I act a certain way, I'm my own problem, not you. You're not my problem. I am my own problem. I keep myself away from doing what God has required of me. But I want to blame my brothers and sisters, so I look for an excuse. And I go along trying to tell others about the reaction of other people's. Trying to look down on them. But again, for those who are strong enough, they know that for every stone you throw at them, they know that God put it down for you to step on. So they're raising you up in the Lord. They think they're tearing you down. But don't get angry because this happened or because this happened. But be a good cheer. And let Jesus lead you. You know, it reminded me when he talked about Satan, he told us that the battle is not mine, it's the Lord. Well, in this life we are living for the Lord. He fought your sinful battle. You got to recognize, if the Lord died for your sins to save you for a sinful world, don't you know he's able to save you from the volume of people that is talking about you on every angle? Don't you know that? And then the world is going to be against you. You think about how they treated Christ, and he came to steal, to save them all. Can you remember those of higher class, the Sadducees, the Pharisees, and the other group that was around about? Everybody wanted to go in a different direction. And when he came on talking about the ways to righteousness, and then when they were talking about the law, he reminded them that I didn't come to destroy or throw it away. I came to fulfill the law. Fill it up. And when he fulfilled the law, he gave his life for the newness that we are able to bear. And so instead of living the old life, he had lived it for you. We couldn't keep all of those laws that were written. He kept it for you. And he's still holding that. But he gave you his spirit. All they do was speak, and that would have dissipated. So he spoke you into a new life. You came and repent and believe and accept him as a personal Savior. And look who you are today. Well, since you're not bogged down or don't have to worry or shouldn't have to worry about the sinful life anymore, where are you living? Now, I get kind of disturbed sometimes in my mind. I ask God to forgive me. When I hear people get up and they start talking more about their sinful life and what they did and how poor they are now, and then try to blame everybody else for their sin, and talk about those who are trying to live right, talk about those who God is continuing to lift up, and they are reaching, trying to pull them down. It kind of bring about a little disturbing for those people who got this such a mind within them. And he reminds us that what we used to do in the outside world, once you receive Jesus Christ as your personal Savior, don't even bring that into the house of worship. No, you leave that on the outside. Don't remind yourself of who you used to be and what you did all way back there in the past. Claim Jesus Christ as your personal Savior. And thank him for saving you from that type of life. Are you happy? Are you glad to be in his service? Well, be glad that God has saved you from this world of sin and corruption. Be so glad until you are able to tell everybody, and you want everybody to know about this life that you are living in Christ. So you're giving it your level best. That's what prayer band is all about. helping us live a better life in Christ. Well, do you want to live a better life? Do you want somebody praying for you? Or you want somebody throwing rocks hitting you? God laid that rock down for you to step on, step higher, higher. For every weak word that they speak against you, speak a strong word or ask God to give you strong words into your mouth, into your vocabulary. Allow your spirit to be more gracious in him. Just because you threw a rock at me, that don't mean I got to hate you. But God told us to love one another. And think of how high you are, looking down at those. But you're not making them feel bad because you see where they are. You pray for them. And try, let's get together and talk about the condition. Sure, Satan going to continue to steal, kill, and destroy. But you who got the newness of life, you don't have to worry about the destruction. Because you're going to stay close to God. And be mindful that we can't do it alone. We need one another. But why do you think God plays all of us together here? And we blame God for our action, blame one another. Then we accuse God because we don't want to do right. I hear this all the time, by God knows my heart. I intend to do this, but God knows my heart. Sure, this evil going to come up on you, and every now and then you're going to get snapped. But then you're still trying to pull away, even though you're caught almost in the snare. You're trying to pull away and stay closer to God as you possibly can. So someone in the world happened to grab you and try to snare you back, you can still pray to the Master, release me. I don't have to live this type of life. Because of your promise. You told me to come out from among them and be separated. And the only way I can be separated is by your love. You're the only one that can bring about this separation. So I can ask you at all times, lift my feet, place them on higher ground. Because I want to be a voice for you in this nation. And I know only you is able to do so. I thank you in advance. I believe you. You're going to do these things. So help me lift my voice on high in a dead and perplexed world. When my hands want to reach to the wrong thing, let me tell my hand your work for the Master. And when my eyes want to see things that are uncommon, let me be able to tell my eyes, you have been saved to see righteousness. So when you see the evil that is around you, don't be afraid to pray for it. Don't join in it. Pray for it. Let Jesus lead you all the way from earth to glory. Now this old life of mine is going to be over, and I won't have to cry no more. I'm going to sit down around God's throne, way up in glory, in that sweet land, way beyond the sky. Yeah, one day I'm going to be in that sweet land. Why? Because God promised.
1: This right here is what the experts call a problem. Today I'm lifting some sunken concrete. So again, this is simple.

sign me up for the Christian Jubilee. Write my name on the roll because I want to be ready. Ready when Jesus comes. Now, wait a minute. Now, that ain't what I asked for. What y'all trying to do to me? Okay, let's see. See if it's going to come. No. No, it didn't. It didn't. What's wrong with you folks here? Y'all can't read or something? Okay. That's not it. That's not it. That's not it. That's not it. That's not it. That's not it either. Now, wait a minute, y'all. Now, wait a minute. I know it's got to be hid in here. I know it's got to be hid in here somewhere. So I will keep looking until I find it.

0: at about 16 minutes after 9 o'clock Tuesday morning, we are remembering each other in prayer. This is the prayer band moment. Let us take all of our problems around the throne of grace this early Tuesday morning. Just thank God for giving us another chance to lift our voice on high, to call on His name. Think about those that are around us. Many had a loved one that is gone on.
1: It will be over.
0: To that other land. And they are struggling today. Many are having problems. Many sickness that is going on through the land. Many disappointment. Many have had someone behind prison bars. I've been here for a long time. Many of our lives, we have made them in shambles because of our actions, because of what we are doing, and we try to blame it on God for all that is done. But let us be mindful that God is a spirit. Those that worship Him must worship Him in spirit and in truth. He reminds us that man must always pray. I got some youngsters, some young grand, some young great grand. I got one great grand about maybe less than a month old, about a month old. And I got some grands that run from the 40s right on down to that newborn. As well as that many others, I'm talking about mine, so those that God has allowed to be behind me. And I said, thank you for all those. And let us pray for every parent, grandparent, great-grand, or great-great-grand, or whatever that might be. Lift our voice up to God that He'll bring mercy to our land, because we see weakness continue to overflow among us. Only God is able to control this. America is headed to disaster according to what we see and what we are doing here in our country. Let us pray to God that when destruction comes, more will come to recognize Him as Lord and Savior and be ready when that destruction comes to this land. Our Father in heaven, we come at this hour to tell you thank you. Thank you for all of the blessings you continue to shower upon us, from our early morning rising until our late hours in the midnight. We tell you thank you. But for this day, we can say thank you. And as we go through this day, help us to rejoice and be exceedingly glad. For you allowed us for these few moments again to be on this channel. Behind this microphone, we lift our voice up before you. Not that we're living in a world that you created and placed us here below. But our mind, due to our sinfulness, we were born and fashioned, shaped out of this world. Death was on our way. But we can say thank you for Master, you brought us. And you made a way that we can get back the freedom that we lost. And for that, we say thank you. Thank you for saving my soul. Giving me the pleasure to tell someone else, you are still the Savior. And you're still looking out for your people everywhere. Teach us how to pray, how to call on your name, and show us how to love one another. For we need you now, Lord, in this land. We see trouble everywhere, on every corner, even among our younger generation as they begin to grow into a spacious image. Master, they seem to fall further and further away from your grace and your tender mercy, because we refuse to train them while they're young. We ask for forgiveness. We ask for forgiveness for the things that we left undone. Word we might have spoken to someone, not recognizing, we ask for forgiveness. Have mercy on us, for we need you in this land. Mother, father, sons, and daughters everywhere. And ain't your love is joy. Oh, for we hear earthquakes. Just getting a report from down south of us. Where many people got buried or died in this earthquake. But Master, you knew then, before they came in this land, their days were numbered. And for this, we tell you thank you. Thank you for numbering my days and did not tell me the number. But you told me to be ready when you come, because I don't know the day or the hour when you're going to send death to carry me from this land. But help me to lean and depend on you while I'm in this land. I glorify you. And I can say thank you for my wife and children. Will a grand and great grand. As we try to tell them all about your grace and your tender mercy. Every parent, grand, reminding their children that they have a soul to save. And you had already come that our soul would be saved from a sin for death. Oh, for this we say thank you. But we see all this struggle and all this trouble around us. But we can look toward glory and say, I'm happy in Jesus, knowing that he is right here by my side. And when it's time to depart this land, now for every effort that you have played within me, let not it be in vain. But when it's time to come home, come that I might lay my head on your breast and breathe my life away into your hand. I'll be better able to praise you throughout eternity. For it's in the precious name of Jesus, our Lord, we ask it all. Amen. Amen. Amen.

when I was lost in a world of confusion, didn't have no idea what the way to go, and I was charged with everything under the book, or everything in the book, rather. Everything in the book, under the book, and over the book, I was charged with it. But Jesus got me off, and I'm glad about it. And where did that folk come from? Then what are y'all doing here for me? Are y'all got, no, y'all don't have the right one either. So let's move on up. What's that? Move on up a little higher. Let's see, is it written in there? Or do I see it in there? No, it's not written in that one either. Now, I know it's in here somewhere. What you folks trying to hide away, trying to play runaway on a Tuesday? No, don't. That's exactly what it is. It gotta come somewhere, y'all. That's the new one. That's the old one. I didn't say sweet pork. That's sweet flavor. That's a stumbling boy. And that's sweet by and by. And with these folks. No, you're not the one. No, you're not the one either. I guess it must be. No, you're definitely not you. Well, what's wrong with these folks here today? They don't like me too well. Where did that one come from? Who are y'all? Where did they do that one? Anybody remember Getaway Journal? Or Getaway Okay. Getting close. Well, I guess y'all. No, it's not you either. Yeah, I should have put that one up there. I'm so glad. Oh, that's the next one, huh? Okay. Not you all. That's not it either. Will I run it to the bottom and see if they're going to ever show it to me? Nah, you're not it. I found something. I wonder if this one what I'm looking for. Who are these folks? Nah, you're not the one. But if I can't find out, I sway back by you, see what you're on about. And maybe that's all I'm gonna get.

No, you're not the one either. They're forecasting more rain for today, folks, later on. It's not going to rain today and take Thursday and Wednesday and Thursday off, Thursday and Friday off, rather. And the rain would return on Saturday. That's the Sweet Land of Liberty. I'm not looking for that one either. That can leave you feeling low. No, y'all not treating me right today. And sometimes there are times you want to take. But the way it's a little fun looking at this every now and then, y'all. Now you're wondering, how did you get here? You wonder where all of these folks came from. And who did that one? I don't know, that lightest idea. And what you doing on my script anyway? Who invited you on? Wait a minute. Here comes. No, I don't guess so.

I got all of that in there and it still didn't give me what I was looking for. Let's see if I'm going to pass it by on the way back. No, you're not the one. You are not you either. How did you get all up in here? Remember, today is not my birthday. But if anybody want to buy me a birthday cake, I'll take it.

moving back. Who will you vote? Nah, not you. Definitely not you. You're not. You're definitely not this one. No, not you either. Not you either.

He's doing not that one. Work. He's doing a great work. How did you manage to get that one over on me? God is doing a great work. No. He's doing a great work. Not you. He's doing a great work in me. That was it up in Auburn, Alabama. And who are you folks? That's the best of the boys. And that's yours. No.

0: How did people get on up in here?
1: He's faithful to perform.
0: Yeah, y'all the wrong crew. Well, let's see what I can take over here. Okay.
1: Yesterday, today, and forevermore.
0: What I was looking for.
1: God is faithful. He's faithful to faithful and great. Faithful to great is his faithfulness.
0: Where's that? These folk that were searching said they were on break. That's a, they went on a break. Okay, let's make that go the way we came from. Get rid of y'all.

about 16 minutes before 10 o'clock on a Tuesday. Yeah, this is a Tuesday morning. Very pleasant. Good morning to you, you, and especially you. And this is the prayer band moment. And here's one of the famous prayer band songs.

0: That's Willie and them. Willie and them. And I'm so-
1: Peter Piper picked a peck of pickled peppers.
0: Oh, yeah.
1: But he persistently missed packages. So he scheduled his deliveries from Amazon Business.
2: Peter Piper picked peppers.
0: I never picked any peppers. Me and Pepper just didn't get along too well, yo. It had the terms of the boy in my mouth, even if it's just on my hand.

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Tell him now. Don't wait till you get home. You might forget it. Tell him now.

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Why? Tell God about it. He promised to fix it and make everything all right. It's just about time to quiet it down for a day or so. And let's see if we get this one in. You guys sleep? I ain't taking my job, huh? Okay. Okay, hit it for me there. This is the men of praise.

regardless of the circumstances, it is you, you owe God a praise. 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Are you willing to pay your debt, you eat? Hey, let's hit this one, folks. Who is this folks? That's a familiar looking face there. That's the South Carolina boys. And these are the, what are these? It's Marie Yassi. So let's see what Yassi got to say about it. Yassi? Yeah, let's see what you say, boy.

0: let's hear the Burna Boy got to say. 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Y'all froze too.
1: Well, I guess so. Not a good day for this kind of stuff.
2: Whether you're backing up your home, exploring the outdoors, or powering the job site,
0: okay, let's see what this is.

About that time, y'all. 10:06. And that wasn't exact cue I was looking for, so I'll find it tomorrow, okay? Of God. Well, yeah. Meanwhile, it's been a great pleasure being in the studio this morning. Just let it rest. And very pleasant. Good morning to the enforcers this morning.

plays in this land with love. It's so great that we just stumble and fall all over it, wallow in it, try to make it what we want it to be, but God still called it. And regardless of what we think, it is still love.

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That's the kind of love we have for one another. So that's the kind of man, the lust is the kind of love a man have for a woman, see? A woman have for a man. But that spiritual being on the inside of him, regardless of race, beauty, color, or your condition, your sex, that's what God gave us. And he plays peace within it.

I'm sure you're going to have a wonderful day. And later on, rain is going to head into the Fort Myers area, surrounding. Might not get no heavy shower where you are. There is lightning, something going on with this. And everybody done got real nervous. We got some very intelligent astronomers, folks. They count the lightning strike. It's real nice. Yeah, you got these people calling that they the weather authority. I don't know who gave it. They changed that. They the weather authority. They tell them to change that salt water for fresh water.

More people trying to study the sky now. I guess they're gonna, I guess building some railing rod from oysters in the sky and have some communities up there. I guess they kicked that space station back up in the sky because I didn't hear where it failed. Maybe somebody got the information.

whatever you're able to supply. But make sure you get it in the proper place and the proper authority. Because we got so many gamblers here in America, they don't even know what the gambler for. And when they mix with those gamblers from around the world, just think about it. What kind of terrible shape would be in? And just think about yourself if you was a gambler or whatever type of gambling you did. If you were one of those, then you know what it's all about. Well, I never did have any money, so I couldn't gamble. I had nothing to bet on. What you folks waiting on? Y'all going to sleep over there, y'all. Thought they would sleep too. But the sunshine is beautiful on the outside. Temperature up when we get out. 87 degrees already in the Fort Myers area. And let's see how far the rain is away from us. Into your life, you can let the sun shine in. God is shining around you all day. So open up. Don't need to be no clouds in your eyes. Look, where don't you go blind like I am, so you can't help it. But you ain't got to be angry with it. And that's my problem. I'm not angry. That's a 10-day outlook. I can't get that one. And that's my problem. I'm not angry because I'm going blind. It's too long as I can. And God said, that's it. Then my eyes are closed. If he didn't leave his land, I'd be blind. I'm going to be blind to this earth anyway. I can't read this. They got me a current weather shot here. But wind drills are daily at 20 o'clock sometime afternoon. Temperature will be around 95 degrees. Low down tonight about 75 at the dew point. And that's the humidity at 72. And what if they're trying to get me to see here? I'm not able to check it. The pollen count is 3.5. And they say that's medium. And what do they say about the exit on the wind truck? It's about a 19, and that's very pleasant. You can breathe easy and good. UV up around 90, so that's really blinding for them. Hard to see. South-southeast wind about 3 miles per hour. Didn't give me a guff on it. Monthly rain about 2.44 inches here in the Fort Myers area. A little bit showing. Some very inclement weather here in the south. It's over in the southeast. Yeah, it was rolling up in the Midwest. Now, there's some terrible rain weather coming up from the north, up in the upper northwest, heading across to the central north, and reaching down as far as Texas. Yeah, that one reaching down, but this one down south. Got a little space between it by the day. Over on the east coast, from the Carolinas, northern Georgia, right on up to Boston, Mass. Pretty good weather up that way, so you plan on catching a flight up there, forget it. Severe storm erupt across the northern plain. So that one coming and headed eastward. We won't get any effect from that one, not according to the weather right now. But later on, we're still going to be into it. One thing we've been blessed with, we hadn't had a hurricane for a hurricane tracker. No, there's no nothing out there. Let's see where our national outlook. No, nothing is involved, but that's just some pollen. Pollen update. They're still holding on. Be careful where you set a fire. You can't burn anywhere you want to. And what are they saying to us? What are they trying to get us to know here? They're gonna take care for the weather, folks. Cut up on 10:16 in the morning time. And with that, and let's hit our. No, I'm not continuing. I'm leaving the airways. So I continue tomorrow if the good Lord is willing. But also, if the good Lord said that's enough,
I love your people to death. You know, they're so crazy about you, so I'm here every morning. Enlighten somebody. Because I don't want to see nobody born in that lake that burned with fire and brimstone. So I do my best to hold up my end of the deal as God has given me the strength and the courage. Stand firm, speak boldly in his name. So until early tomorrow, that's special prayer for the D-man. Have a blessed day, y'all.

Are you feeling under the weather? Green around the gills? Not 100%? Sick as a dog? Then, be a no-show and stay out of the loop. Don't crunch the numbers and work inside the box. In other words, if you're sick, stay home from work. Stay.

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Giving our lives to the one who is. He wipes our noses and subdue our fears. Cause honestly, that's all it really is. In our youth, we had hopes too, but some heroes never ever

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Or will you judge me? Will you throw stones at my head? Or will you love me? I could never be everything that you want to see. But crooked sticks draw straight lines. Just look at me. But crooked sticks draw straight lines. Just look at me.

0: Why would you bully me?
1: Why would you bully me?
0: Because it makes you feel cool? Because I'm different?
2: Do I touch a nerve?
3: Does making me feel bad make you feel good?
4: Why?
3: Why?
5: Why?
1: Bullying hurts.

0: Fantasia, that was your acceptance speech.
1: Yes, it
0: congratulations.
1: Was.
0: Congratulations, superb.
2: Fantasia Farina. Want to give out the number? You okay?

Above all, you keep your clarity, you keep your focus, you keep your sense of love, and you keep your sense of purpose. 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Happiness, you know, a lot of people define success differently. You know, for me, you can have everything, you can have all the money in the world, but if it's not enjoyable, if it's not sustainable, if you can't be a person of integrity while having all of these things, what does it matter? What does it mean? Your value is internal. 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

0: 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I'm Lee Pitts, the longtime host of the Lee Pitts Live TV show. 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That's simple. It's the next one. And it's right here on Lee Pitts Live on radio. 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
0: 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And we're glad you could come back with us. We're, as we said before, we got a chance to talk to City Councilwoman Veronica Shoemaker right here in the studio. So without further ado, I'd like to welcome to our studio City Councilwoman Ward 2, Veronica Shoemaker. Welcome to the show.
2: Thank you for having me here. Yeah. I have not been here for over a year, and I feel elated this afternoon.
0: Well, it's not your fault, I tell you, because the show really gets booked out a lot, and we've talked about getting you back here. And,
2: right.
0: You've been real cooperative in coming back here on the show.
2: Finding the time was my problem, and your problem was your schedule.
0: Yeah.
2: So we were both kind of out of place all the time.
0: I think I'm a busy person, but I couldn't be as busy as you. You know, you're running your florist business, you're a city councilwoman, you're on all types of boards. And how do you manage to do all of these things and still maintain your upbeat personality?
2: Mr. Pitts, my time management is very good. Mm-hmm. I can manage my time. If I ever manage that, then I can continue to move forward. Mm-hmm. It's very important to know just how much time you can spend on a project, how well it's organized. Mm-hmm. Organization and time is my masterpiece.
0: You know, it's interesting that you say that because when I was a young lad, my mother once told me that the difference between, in many cases, a successful person and an unsuccessful person is that the successful person has a very good handle on managing their time. Would you agree to that?
2: I'm most certain to do because, in other words, if you know it takes you maybe 20 minutes to work this project out, 20 minutes for that one, if you need to be somewhere, be on time because you have another schedule to make. And a successful person does have time management kind of wrapped up, mm-hmm. and they can move with any project that they want to get involved in, mm-hmm. and the end results, the fruition of it, is a success.
0: You know, I've been doing this show for over 5 years, and mm-hmm. some people may not realize that. And I've gotten a chance to interview a lot of people. I've seen a million faces.
2: You sure have.
0: But in recent times, particularly in the last 2 weeks, the last week I got a chance, as you may have seen, I got a chance to interview Horace Barrett. He's mm-hmm. a funeral home director, been in business over 30 years. And then here I'm getting a chance to interview you, who's been a florist for over 27 years, and you've been involved in politics, I guess, you know, since the end of time. I know you've been a city councilwoman for like 4 or 5 terms. How many?
2: No, this is my third four-year term.
0: Yeah, and I guess I've said all that to say that I'm fortunate enough to get a chance to sit down and talk to what will be legends in our community, and our current living legends in our community. And you're sort of an icon, particularly in the area of politics. Does that put a lot of pressure on you, having that kind of statue in your political?
2: Well, yes, it does, because people are forever watching you, watching me. They're watching my presentations. They're watching the productivity that I produce mm-hmm. when I'm doing a project. They look for the end results, and they see how important it is as an elected official to make something happen. So I think once my ending of my political career will have ended, mm-hmm. You can look back and see the monuments mm-hmm. of Veronica Shoemaker as a city council person, as a civic leader, as a person who worked hard to make this community a better place to live.
3: Would you say that behind that beautiful smile, there's a shrewd business lady and a shrewd politician
2: who knows
3: what's going on?
2: Oh, yes, it is. There's a smile, but behind that, there's another cover.
3: Because you don't stay in office that long without being able to take care of the business.
2: Right, but that you have to be that way. And, of course, you must be, as many people say, you're so positive about it. And when you come after us, you don't come laughing or grinning. You come with a very sincere and a positive approach, and you know it can be done, so let's do it.
3: Now, in your last election, you won by a landslide again.
2: Yes.
3: The community turned out a substantial amount, voted you back into office. Mm-hmm. Has that become like an old hat to you where
2: you got
3: into cruise control, or are you still always working hard?
2: You don't get in cruise control. You don't get in the gear in the seat and drive 30 miles an hour. You got to pick up 85, 90, 100, 200 miles an hour to get something done.
3: Mm-hmm.
2: And when you go back to be reelected, there's projects and they are constantly watching you. And when I ask to return to office, I have a plan, or I'm working on a project that must be completed before I leave office. And I can see all of these things taking place now. And I would get into those if we had the time, but we take the Palmetto Extension, we take the Velasco Village, we talk about the street lighting districts, we talk about the redevelopment of downtown Fort Myers, Florida. And all of these things was part of my agenda when I went on the council. And right now, as I drive through Fort Myers, I smile. When I come through Dean Park, I smile. And of course, those were actually hands-on. You know, I'm a council person that don't sit at the desk or stay in the office. I go out in the community, walk the streets, meet the people, touch them, because I want to be a people's person.
3: Yeah, that's very important in politics. Mm-hmm. Let's talk about some issues that have been happening over the last few years that we can kind of get your opinion on, since we rarely get a chance to get you in the studio.
2: Okay.
3: And maybe see how you stack up in terms of some of the more particular issues that are going on in the Dunbar community, the African-American community. There's been a lot of talk about getting a high school built in Dunbar. Nothing has been done up until this point. Are you in favor of having a high school?
2: Yes, I am. And once, let's be realistic about this. Once these schools have gone back to, once the desegregation court order has been lifted, we will not have a high school in our community. And if you look around at what's taking place now, most of the schools are being built in the other parts of Lee County. Well, if we do not get a high school in the Dunbar community, that is, and I say Dunbar sincerely, then we're going to be at a loss. For 15 years, we never had a school in the inner city until we worked hard to get the Colonial Elementary School. And that is a real reason why I'm really working hard and wanting to be on the council to make sure that Palmetto Extension go all the way over from Dunbar, that's Martin Luther King Boulevard, over to Colonial, where we can interwoven there, where our children can walk to school,
3: okay,
2: where it can be truly a city school. By the way, that school sits on Shoemaker's Lane,
3: mm-hmm,
2: out there at Colonial Elementary. So actually that corridor that we're working on now at Palmetto and Michigan Avenue will eventually go from Palm Beach Boulevard straight on over to Colonial, all the way over to 6 Mile Cypress.
3: Let's talk about Martin Luther King Boulevard.
2: Yes, this is very important.
3: There's been a lot of talk about the lack of economic development on Martin Luther King Boulevard. We still are talking about a shopping center that's pretty much 99% here, but people are still waiting to see some dirt broken.
2: Dirt.
3: And you've been outspoken about the Lee Co as a developer, and maybe they could be moving a little faster. What is the case? Why don't you quickly update our
2: community? Let me talk about that a little bit. Where we were stalled at when the anchor tenant withdrew. Not that we have over $4 million ready to go. But I guess everybody is waiting for, all the anchors are waiting to see where the widening of Martin Luther King is going. What I'd like to see done, I want to get to the shopping center, and I want to talk back about, I'd like to see a ad hoc committee put together. Not the same old committee the same blood that we have had. It's a lot of new young men such as yourself and others that are here now that have a lot of, we have engineers, we have designers, we have urban land use planners, minorities, and whatnot. I'd like to see a commercial district developed to meet the widening of Martin Luther King. The committee must come together and design it. When I went on the council in 82, 83, 84, what happened, I was able to get a committee of attorneys, designers, engineers, doctors, landowners, helping me to design downtown Fort Myers.
3: And then you think that type of committee can,
2: that can do the same thing for done for Martin Luther King, because it worked for downtown and it's still working. We have all the development, we have the Centennial Park, we have the Harborside. All of these things, the waterfront was what we were dealing with, and the redevelopment and bringing business back downtown. So actually the plan has worked out. And now, since that worked well, I would like to chair a committee appointed by the mayor to serve as the commercial, for the commercial district and economic development. That means bringing in businesses, putting up buildings, designing buildings, because people are ready to move. And when they start the acquisition of the properties within the next 6 to 8 months, Mr. Pitts, a lot of the people have nowhere to go.
3: Okay.
2: If I had another 4 rooms, a building, square feet of building, I could rent them all right now.
0: And now, a word from our sponsors.
1: This is the award-winning Lee Pitts Live.
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0: Speaking of commercial, one of the things that make the commercial development go is affordable housing in that area.
1: Right.
0: Now, a lot has been said in recent times about the Fort Myers Housing Authority and the way that it has been run. Of course, we know that it failed the HUD audit, getting 38 out of a possible 100 points. A lot of people look towards the director of the board of directors there, which was Bruce Strayhorn. And also we got Charles Smith that was in that whole thing. Now, there's a lot being done to try to move Bruce Strayhorn from the leadership position. And I know you come out and you've been in favor of Bruce Strayhorn as well as the city councilwoman Ann Knight, Dr. Ann Knight. What are some of the things that you are so positive about with Bruce Strayhorn running the Housing Authority?
1: All right, first of all, I want you to know that I am the first person to want to see the best possible person there to make sure changes are made. 10 years ago, you couldn't even go in the public housing development. 10 years ago, there was no money at all for no programs. 10 years ago, no police department had no money, thanks to Chief Hart, thanks to Bruce Strayhorn, thanks to Flossie Riley, and thanks to the city council, we turned that whole development around. Now, Fort Myers is not only the only troubled housing authority. I was just looking at the Chicago about this one that they just turned around, and now the developers want that piece of choice land in Chicago. That's in today's paper, where they are moving in now to take that because it was the rich on one side and the poor on the other side. So now the rich is trying to take over a public housing development. And but what I'm saying about Fort Myers, and I'll answer that for you, I would prefer seeing someone that has the time. You can move people, but that's not a paying job. You don't get paid.
0: But as it relates to that, do you feel that we have the best people in place right now to run the Fort Myers House?
1: Yes, we do, right now.
0: We'll move on from there. Let's talk a little bit about Chief Hart, the chief of police, first African-American chief of police in Fort Myers and so on and so forth. What type of job do you think he's done so far?
1: He has done an outstanding job. He is continuing to do a very good job. He is a person that finds the necessary funds, the resources, and the whatever is needed to continue to keep our city safe and our community healthy, keep our young people off of the streets, all of the new programs. Chief Hart has turned a lot of corners and changed a lot of things.
0: Do you think our current administration, particularly the new mayor, Bruce Grady, do you think that he finds Chief Hart to be as satisfactory as you find him?
1: Yes.
0: Jackie Hubbard, first African-American city of Fort Myers attorney. She's resigned now. She's going to do 1 year consulting work with the city, but basically she's out of there. Many have said that maybe she didn't go under her own cognizance, that maybe she was forced out by the new administration, namely Bruce Grady. Do you, being on the inside, should we think that way?
1: I'll tell you how I think about it, and I don't mind saying it. For the last 4 years, it has always been a threat to Jackie. Even before the mayor, Wilbur Smith, left, he was there, so he didn't listen to those, oh, we got three votes, we got three votes. Okay, that was always there.
0: Mm-hmm.
1: So when the new administration came in, well, naturally the same people that were there, maybe one or two left. So actually she had some help. And when you're threatened all the time, you can't afford to do a good job. And Mrs. Hubbard is a good attorney, a very good attorney.
0: So
1: I know she is.
0: So basically she's not leaving on her own.
1: Well, she has some help.
0: Okay, we'll leave it at that.
1: You make a decision.
0: Okay, you. Been in the office long enough, gotten all types of experience over 3 terms. Many are saying that you will be the more likely candidate to be the next mayor of Fort Myers.
1: That is very true. In fact, tell the truth, Mr. Pitts, I have had a meeting with a large group of people from the city of Fort Myers, not Ward 1, not Ward 2, all 5 wards have come to me already. In fact, they came to me on the eve of the last election.
0: So there's a lot of interest in the community for you to be the next mayor.
1: And they could not get me on the ballot. They even went to the supervisor of election and asked them, is there any way we could write in Veronica as the new mayor?
0: Is that the last election?
1: The last election, 6 months ago.
0: Okay, let's talk about the next election.
1: Well, I'm
0: seems like you'll be primed for that.
1: Bottom line,
0: yes or no, will you run for mayor?
1: Yes, I will. This is my last big leap. And that's the leap that I'm going to be sitting there year 2000.
0: You heard it right here on Leap is Live.
1: Yes, yes.
0: Veronica Shoemaker will be running for the mayor of Fort Myers.
1: That's right, and I will be the one that will walk you through the gates in year 2000.
0: I know you've overcome a lot of things over the years, all right, as it relates to race. Let's talk about your chances as being mayor. First of all, let's talk about a study that was done by the University of Michigan that came out a few months ago that cited Fort Myers as the most segregated city in the South. First of all, do you agree to that study? Do you think that's true?
1: Well, yes, it's true. And I tell you why it's true. Because when you look at the pattern of how we live and what happens, and if you walk the wards, if you walk the city streets, you walk the lines, you do see that kind of segregation. However, we have come a long ways. Remember now, I was born here, so I know the pattern of segregation. It wasn't as bad as it was, but yet it's still, there's pockets of segregation. We have a lot of pockets.
0: How does that segregated community, Fort Myers, impact on the way you would be viewed as a candidate for mayor? Do you find that it would be a lot more difficult for an African-American to be elected under
1: right now, I think that I have proven myself. What have happened to me when I was running for office, remember, I was the first black elected, but remember, I was elected at large, and that was 10 years ago, or 12 years ago, at large in a segregated, racist town that wasn't ready to accept a black. Mm-hmm. Because they had at-large voting. So I had to break those barriers to get in there in order to make sure that I was going to be inside the gate. Now, that's what happened with me being elected at-large back in 82, 83.
0: Even though the Fort Myers community is a very segregated community, do you think that the white community now has come to the point where they're looking for the best and most experienced
1: candidate, they are,
0: regardless of race?
1: That's true. I know that for a fact. And everywhere I'm going, and I tell you, this committee that's together, coming together for me, is 70% one color, one section, and 30% the other, and it's just a matter of time for the whole group to come
0: 70%
1: together.
0: 70% white, 30% black, or vice versa?
1: Well, it's all together.
0: Okay, we'll leave it alone.
1: We'll leave it alone.
0: We'll talk about running for
1: That is my goal, and I will certainly, because see, when you're running for the mayor, you have to raise money.
0: That was
1: so
0: my next
1: very
0: question.
1: Possibly I will have to start opening up a treasure, get a treasure. Now, and start to make raising dollars.
0: Let's talk about timetables, because a lot of us, including myself, we know that you have about two more terms left on this.
1: Two more years. Yeah, I will have to go those other years. I will seek my seat to finish out my two-year term.
0: That will be
1: 1990 next year.
0: Okay, and then
1: I will take those 2 years. But in the meantime, those years will give me more time to work towards the mayor's race, plus raise monies, and that is it. I will be sitting up in City Hall on the fourth floor if it's there in the year of 2000. It's time for the go over the change. We have come so far. We've done a lot, and I know that I have the experience, the qualifications, and I have certainly learned my lesson, and I know how to be a mayor for the city of Fort Myers.
0: And I think they'll do a lot for the city of Fort Myers.
1: It will.
0: To have a person
1: I
0: like
1: know,
0: yourself with that experience.
1: I know
0: position.
1: That my experience have led me to this.
2: And now, a word from our sponsors.
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0: how about values or integrity and those types of things that
1: that's
0: we look
1: what I've
0: at?
1: Kept.
0: Do you think we would have to assume that your opponent would be the reigning mayor, Bruce Grady, who would probably run again for election? How would you stack up? What would be the big difference between the two of you?
1: Big difference? I couldn't say it right now because I have not seen he has not completed his first 12 months in the office. Mm-hmm. However, being on the council with him for 8 years, I would have to continue to monitor. See, when you become mayor, there's a little difference than being a city council. So at this point in time, we have to give the person the opportunity to make sure you're mayor of the city of Fort Myers and not a mayor of special interest.
0: Now, a lot of things have happened in recent times as it relates to the city and the county. A lot of people have made progress, minorities in this area, but when we see studies that came out, particularly studied by, as it related to the news press, as well as the Community Voice, when they did their study on the Lee County government and its lack of hiring and promotion of minorities and women in key positions, particularly supervisory positions and management positions, the Lee County government. And I had Don Steelware here, who's the county administrator, on the show to talk about the poor hiring of minorities by Lee County government. So we see other people making a lot of progress, but we see that still that institutionalized what I could consider racism. How did you feel when you read that study?
1: Well, I tell you what bothered me the most about it. First of all, I know it's a lack of representation. Where we are losing at, and I don't know for the life of me why that there is no persons of color that will take the initiative to go out and seek those seats on the city on the county commission, on the Lee County School Board, on the mosquito control, on the hospital board, and on the fire board. We must get a voice in that on those policy making bodies, the hospital board. So that's our problem.
0: So is it fair to say if we don't have any diversity and minority representation on those boards, we're going to continue to have these same stories come out and we're never going to get any progress because there's nobody?
1: And I know so, because really what has happened to us in the city of Fort Myers, when we make a policy, we as elected officials make a policy, and that's what we are. We want to question you, why haven't you hired a minority? How are you doing this? Mm-hmm. And that's how we were able to get Jackie Hubbard, we were able to get Glenda Jeters, we were able to get many of them. But it's not our fault because they don't stay. But once they're there, they are supposed to be productive and be able to maintain their jobs. So with that in mind, your elected officials

0: are really responsible for what is taking place. And as far as representation, I ran for the county commissioner. It's not that hard to run. I ran at large.
1: The Stars Complex, one of the most publicized development in the Dunbar community in recent times, multi-million-dollar recreation center.
0: Mm-hmm.
1: I happen to be a swim instructor over there.
0: I know.
1: Get a chance to work with those wonderful kids from the Hope House.
0: Amen.
1: That you were a part of.
0: Yes.
1: And but there's a lot of talk about the future of the Stars Complex in terms of the financing that's put together to keep it running. Should the people in Dunbar be concerned about that, or do you feel
0: I think they
1: okay?
0: should be. In this budget session, we're coming up with our budget sessions. I'm going to recommend $500,000 to be placed in the budget for the Stars Complex operation. That will be my recommendation to the budget, to the finance committee, when we start our budget hearings, and that is like, this is July. We should start very soon.
1: What are the chances of that being approved?
0: It will be approved.
1: How about
0: I'm not worried about it.
1: Okay.
0: We're going to approve that. That's a must because of the fact that it takes funds to operate that facility, and there's not, we can't wait for a grant. We can't wait for this, and all of our money is tied up in it.
1: The Imaginarium. Hands-on recreation park, something for kids.
0: Yes.
1: Was it a good idea, bad idea?
0: Good idea.
1: Where is it going from here?
0: All the way up. But remember one thing, it's in Dunbar.
1: It's in Dunbar.
0: Did you know that?
1: Yeah, I recognize that it's in Dunbar. NAACP, new president Winston Williams, former president Willie Battle, very controversial. You've been in the paper going back and forth with Winston Williams. Where is that NAACP headed?
0: Straight up.
1: What's your opinion on Winston Williams as a president?
0: I feel Mr. Williams could be a good president if he would let his executive board work with him.
1: How important is the NAACP to our community?
0: It is very important. Without the NAACP, I would not be sitting on the city council.
1: Ben Hook.
0: Oh, I was there. However, it was the lawsuit that the city council, that the NAACP filed in order to bring about Sangamon member districts. So we brought about a lot. Our NAACP, Mr. Pitts, I have to tell you this. If we don't get that to moving, we're going to be sitting right here looking like we looked this very day. We are going to regress instead of progress. When the NAACP is down, our community is down. Our people are suffering. Read the paper, how many people are getting fired.
1: Okay.
0: I'm tired of being the NAACP.
1: How did we get in that position in the first place here locally?
0: Which way?
1: With the NAACP being down.
0: Division.
1: What do the citizens out there need to know in terms of what do you recommend that they do to get more involved in such organizations at the NAACP?
0: What we need to do as a city of people that are members, we need to call our own mass meeting and not wait on all these top-heavy people that we have to look at and say, well, you can't do this unless you do this. The people that makes up a branch or chapter are the people that should say, hey, let's get a committee of people that belongs to the Lee County branch. Let's call a meeting. Let's see, can we find out why our branch is down? Why aren't we moving together? What's going on? And who is the problem? And wherever the problems are, let's eliminate them.
1: Okay. Hope Garden, on the corner of Edison Avenue and
0: very good news I can tell
1: Hope
0: you about
1: Garden. What's that intersection there?
0: Hope Garden and Ford Street.
1: In Ford Street near Franklin Park Elementary
0: All right.
1: School. It was a good idea. I'm saying it was a good idea. Maybe you got some new news for me. I think we're gonna build about 32 single family homes, and in recent times it seems like that has come to a halt. A lot of controversy over where the money went and when is it going to be developed.
0: The money is still there.
1: We've got about
0: quickly,
1: 2 minutes.
0: The money is there. And what's taking place is that now they're looking at a new model. And I believe within the next 90 days, you will see the first home sitting in Hope Gardens. In fact, that's just how fast it's moving.
1: That sounds like really good news.
0: See, HUD is in the affordable housing brackets now, and they are coming in here. And, of course, we're just now talking to some persons that are ready to move into here in Fort Myers to build the Hope Gardens. And in the next 90 days, as I say, you may see a house sitting.
1: Got about 1 minute left in the show. The Clinton administration recently approved of a new welfare reform, where you're going to have about 3 years that you're going to be on welfare and then you're off the welfare. How do you think that's going to impact a lot of the low-income people in our communities?
0: It's already impacting them. What we're doing now is we're taking the low-income families and we're putting them to work. We have now hired about 12 women at Hope House that had never worked before, that are welfare recipients, and guess what? They're off of welfare, and they are purchasing homes, and they have become self-sufficient. We are so happy with everybody. In fact, one has just bought a condominium. I says, oh, does Hope House pay that kind of money?
1: Well, time certainly does fly when you're having fun. Veronica Shoemaker, city councilwoman, soon to be mayor of Fort Myers.
0: That's it.
1: Can you promise us that we'll get you back here on the show during your campaign?
0: You will have me back.
1: And here to give us some update on the Hope Garden project.
0: Yes, it is, because that's something going to happen within 90 days.
1: Okay. It's been a pleasure having you here on the show.
0: Thank you very much.
1: And
0: I enjoy being here with you.
1: It's my pleasure.
0: And you keep the good work.
1: All right. Thanks a lot. I appreciate it. As the saying always says, for those who say it can't be done, they are usually interrupted by those who are doing it. Join us next Tuesday right here on Lee Pitts Live.
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0: The overall goal of the Fort Myers CRA is to improve the conditions of our redevelopment areas. This impacts our citizens all over the city of Fort Myers. We do this by strategically implementing the redevelopment plans. 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

0: Southwest Florida. There's nothing more thrilling to me than to take the television show out of the studio and come into the community and cover some events that are taking place. This is certainly a worthy event to bring the television show out to the Stars Complex, where I pretty much made a name for myself back in the early 1990s as a swimming instructor. This is Lee Pitts Live. 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Right here is a legend who was a speaker, a motivational speaker tonight, Ronnie Tate. Yes, that Ronnie Tate is in the community now, and he's a real estate agent as well. Ronnie, welcome to Lee Pitts Live, man. Welcome to Lee Pitts Live.
1: Well, thank you, sir.
0: Yeah, keep you right here. You know.
1: Okay.
0: First of all, how does it feel to have the opportunity to come out here and deliver a message to all these people in the audience?
1: Well, it feels wonderful. I was debating about doing it because I was trying to basically kind of stay out the limelight and, you know, live a private life. But after Jay Styles got with me and asked me, hey, to do it, I said, well, why do he care about the community? And he's from Chicago. So once he said he really cares about the community, that made me say, wow, if somebody from Chicago can care, I can also.
0: Because when he told me, Jay, that is, Jay, we were talking about you on TV. When Jay told me that Ronnie Tate was going to be one of the speakers, I'm like, you got Ronnie Tate to speak?
1: Yeah.
0: He said, yeah, he's in the community, he's doing his thing, he's living a successful life now. And I said, wow, man, I look forward to having the opportunity to get him on the TV show. So you didn't even know we were talking about you, because as I told you off camera, when I moved to the community, you were already gone.
1: Yes, yes, sir.
0: Just give people a little background on you and how you changed your life around.
1: Well, you know, I came up in Fort Myers, and I was influenced by, you know, the drug dealers. And I just got into it and kind of excelled in that area, which landed me a life sentence in prison.
0: Life?
1: Life in prison. And it was reduced to 30 years because of the law change. And he gave me, the judge, he put in the paper that it was because of my behavior in prison.
0: Wow.
1: So my behavior in prison, my good behavior, and I was doing programs and mentoring kids and stuff like that when they come. So he gave me the bottom end, because my guideline still was 30 to life, but he gave me the bottom end. So I really made it out by 1 point, from a level 43 to a 42. 43 is natural life. 42, 30 to life, and he gave me the bottom end.
0: Man, that's amazing.
1: Yes.
0: How long have you been out of prison?
1: About 4.5 years now.
0: Tell us about that transition. Once you got out, what did you start doing? And now you're selling real estate.
1: Right.
0: I understand you had a music background, successful musician, Slip and Slide, the works.
1: Correct. Yes, we did. Yes, that's my old band that we used to play in the East Parade every Easter on the float coming down it. Everybody was looking forward to that. But once I got out of prison, I was able to acquire a recording studio in Tampa, in Luz, Florida. And after listening to what the guys were saying and doing, I kind of didn't really like it. Everything had changed. So the studio, I did that for a while until it got to the point where I just didn't, I just didn't really feel it like that, but they wasn't supporting it anyway. So the studio wasn't being supported. So the building got sold from under me. So from that point on, I took a real estate course, passed that, all right, and I moved back to Fort Myers with my wife. So we moved. I'm living in Cape Coral now.
0: Who is this lovely little lady? Let's get her on TV. Okay, there we go.
1: That's my new life. That's my daughter. That's my new life. And that's one thing I wanted when I came out. God blessed me with everything I want when I came out. Everything I wanted. I drew the plans for the studio. I got that. The area I wanted to live in, Wesley Chapel, I got that. You know, I was blessed with everything I want. I want a baby girl. I got that.
0: You wanted a girl, huh?
1: Yeah.
0: My wife wanted a boy. She didn't want no girl.
1: Okay.
2: And now, a word from our sponsors.
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5: Hello, my name is Tracy McMillian. I'm the fire chief of the City of Fort Myers Fire Department. 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
6: 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We've got City of Fort Myers being the eighth best city to come and start a small business. 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

0: So I was able to get everything I wanted. God bless me with that. But I understood that, you know, even though I was blessed with that, I still had to kind of move on because it wasn't supporting me like it should. So I had to change and do other things. And that's when I got into real estate.
1: Now, are you also, you don't do anything with the music anymore? You don't do beats or anything anymore? I thought I heard you had a music studio or something.
0: Not right now.
1: Okay,
0: I'm not doing anything right now because right now I got two jobs right now. And, you know, and it's really taking a toll. So I don't really have the time to do the beats, which is, you know, that stuff is my heart. But right now, music has changed a whole lot. Music has changed where, you know, you're not going out there selling.
1: Right.
0: You know.
1: People actually sell. You can't really make any money off music like you used to.
0: No. Well, the rapper guys are because they make it on the tours. So if they get hot, then, you know, they make money on the tours.
1: But the whole just selling records and making millions, like Michael Jackson, those days are gone.
0: No, those days are gone.
1: Oh,
0: yeah.
1: Man.
0: Yeah, you know, unless you.
1: Everybody getting it for free now.
0: Yeah, everybody getting it for free. Nobody buys music anymore. You know that.
1: Yeah, that's sad, man. Now, of course, I didn't know you before you were incarcerated. The nightclub. I want people to know. You used to run a nightclub. Everybody talks about.
0: Well, Lee, why you want to take me back there, Lee?
1: I want Lee.
0: I'm past that, Lee. We got to do
1: something.
0: I know.
1: We can talk real estate too.
0: Okay, Lee.
1: Okay. Whatever happened to the nightclub? It got closed down, right?
0: Yeah. Okay.
1: It was popular though. Keith Sweat came there. People telling me these stories.
0: Yeah, we had a lot of people come there. I built a nightclub because I didn't really like nightclubs, but I did it because I noticed the people didn't have nowhere to go, the teenagers especially and the adults. So when I would go other places, I would see what they're doing, and then I would bring that idea back to the city.
1: Okay.
0: So my main goal was for everything I ever did was to make for my people to have a better place to go. You know, so when I built the nightclub, when I did it, I did it, you know, not for my benefit, because I don't like nightclubs like
1: okay.
0: that. I did it for the people and the teenagers.
1: But one of the things I know is this community still looks up, they look up to you. Do you realize that?
0: I downplay that a lot because I don't want to be that person. You know what I'm saying? I want them to look at me as a guy that can, you know, that can put on a real estate suit, or a guy you might ride down 75 and see me putting up a sign or picking up paper or something like that.
1: Okay, so let's talk about some of the things that you do now. How can people, for all their real estate needs, how can they get in touch with you?
0: Oh, yeah. Where's my car? just call Sales State Priority Realty, and you can ask for Ron Tape, and that's in Cape Cod, Florida. I have a car, but I'm not going to. Where's my car?
1: I think I got your.
0: I got it in my back pocket. Here it is.
1: But I took your card from you as well.
0: Here it is.
1: Go ahead.
0: Can they see it?
1: No, but we can read it.
0: Can you zoom in?
1: That'll be Sales State, SELL State Priority Realty. He's got his tie on, his phone number. You want to give a phone number, man?
0: Yeah, give it.
1: Okay, his area code is 678-382-2312.
0: That's my personal number.
1: That's his personal cell.
0: Yeah.
1: And you got an email on here, too, rontape13@gmail.com. All your real estate needs. That's Ron Tape. T-A-P-E. See that, man? And tell me about these signs you're putting up in Miami.
0: Okay, well, what we're doing now, I'm with this company, another company. I don't know if I can mention a name on the air. But anyway, this company takes care of all of I-75, all of Alligator Alley. 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And what we're doing, FEMA is paying for the signs to be replaced. So we're working all on the beach, homestead.
1: All those signs that were torn down with the hurricane.
0: Right. I'm the lead tech over there now, handling that for those guys. Ooh. Right.
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0: putting a lot of people to work as well.
1: Yeah. Well, I'm not putting them to work. The company's putting them to work, but I'm the lead. I'm the lead tech.
0: Well, how you become the lead tech, man? How you squeak, man? You,
1: I guess I'm a leader.
0: All right, you the man. Okay, for all these athletes to come back to Dunbar, mm-hmm. You grew up, you saw a lot of athletes moving around. Right. I'm sure they knew you. This area just has always been a hot spot for athletics, huh?
1: Oh, yeah.
0: What do you recall?
1: Well, we got the best water around here. That's a secret. And like I say, all the athletes that come, I really admire them a lot because when they get there, they do great things. And Fort Myers has a lot of great people and a lot of great things going. But the thing is, I think a lot of them, you know, that's why I don't try to dramatize that drug life, because a lot of them get stuck right there. And they don't have the patience to move forward. You know, see, like me, I had to have the patience to try to move forward. If this don't work, okay, go to school, get educated. You know, I had to go before the board. They say a convicted felon can't get a real estate loan. I went before the board. And the board and the guys that looked at me, they said, hey, look, you ain't been in no trouble in all these years? I said, no, sir. Get out here, approve. I thought I was going to have to go do a big speech and tell them about my life and all this.
0: What board are you talking about? Like the real estate board?
1: Right, yeah. The Florida Real Estate Commission, right, in Orlando. So I had to go before them to get approved to get my real estate license. So, you know, I just try to educate myself now to do better. And then, like, so when the hurricane hit, it made my real estate slow. So I went and got another job. And I'm excelling on that job. So, but real estate is where it really is.
0: But the bottom line, though, you still got that hustle in you.
1: Yes, in a positive way.
0: Positive way.
1: Correct.
0: That you were able to convert that energy, that work ethic, that ingenuity to make things happen for yourself.
1: Correct. Yes, sir.
0: That's the message to everybody.
1: Yeah, that's the message. Don't give up and never let anybody count you out. You know what I mean? Because I've seen good people go bad, and I've seen bad people turn good.
0: I am so glad that you came out today, talked to everybody, and told your story, and also the fact that you have turned your life around now, and you're a positive image for all of us to look up to. And I wish you all the success in the world, man.
1: And I thank you, and I wish you success too.
0: I've talked to a lot of people. I heard about Ronnie Tate before. When I first came to the community, I never met him. You guys saw me get a chance to meet Ronnie Tate right here. Larry D, you told me all the great stories about you and Ronnie Tate and your music.
1: Hey, Larry.
0: I know you're on Facebook looking at this, man, shouting you out, Larry Roberts. I seen those pictures of y'all dressed up like Earth, Wind, and Fire. All that fun and games now, and now he's a successful real estate guy, so be sure to call him up on his cell, 678-382-2312, Sales State Priority Realty in Cape Coral. But you sell houses all over, not just Cape Coral.
1: No, all over. I'm licensed in the whole state of Florida.
0: All right. We'll be right back with more Leapers Live on Fox 4.
2: 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Until next time, remember, Miami has the oranges, but Fort Myers got the juice. I'm Lee Pitts. 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
8: What I want you to do, I want you to be honest, not with James Moore, but with Jesus. Because the Bible said the eyes of the Lord are in every place, beholding the evil and the good. God knows what you're going to do when you leave here tonight. He knows what you're going to do tomorrow. If everybody here, if you got your business fixed with the Lord Jesus Christ, I want you to sit down right now. But if you got something hindering you, remain on your feet. If you got something hindering you, remain on your feet right now, wherever you are. I wouldn't lie to the Holy Ghost. That's what I want him to do.

altar. Listen, you that's on this altar. The Bible says, softly. Isaiah 43 and 25 says, I am he that blotteth out thy transgressions for my own sake and will not remember thy sins. The Bible says in 1 John 1 and 9, if we confess our sins, he is faithful and just to forgive us of all of our sins and to cleanse us from all unrighteousness. The Bible says in John 3:16, for God so loved the world that he gave his only begotten Son, that whosoever believeth on him should not perish, but have everlasting life. God sent not his Son to the world to condemn the world, but he sent his Son that we might be saved. The Bible tells us in Romans 6:23, for the wages of sin is what? Death. But the gift of God is eternal life. I want you to know that Jesus loves every one of you. I don't care what you've done in your past. God is not made like some folk. God don't pull no skeletons out. When we come to him sincere, he will forgive us for everything that we ever done in our lives. Can I get a witness in here? And it is the blood of Jesus that cleanses us from all of our sins. Can I get a witness in here? Jesus loves you. How many know that Jesus loves us in here tonight? Bow your heads. I want you to repeat this prayer after me. Softly, softly, softly. Repeat this prayer after me. Say, Lord, here I stand. I'm standing in the need of prayer. Lord, you've been good to me. You've been more to me than I've been to myself. I could have been dead, sleeping in my grave, on my way to hell. But you spared my life, and you gave me another chance to say yes to your will, yes to your way. Yes, Lord, we'll obey. Lord, I'm sorry for everything. Forgive me, Lord Jesus. Now lift your hands to God. Lift your hands. Lift your hands. Lift both of your hands. Don't be ashamed to lift your hands.

See, it's important to understand that just because God allows things that may not be good to us does not mean that it's not good for us. Yeah. See, a parent fails if the child never learns how to fly. I hope I'm talking to somebody today.

0: look at your neighbor and say, neighbor.
1: Neighbor.
0: If God is our Father.
1: If God is our Father.
0: That makes us family.
1: That makes us family.
0: How can you love God?
1: How can you love God?
0: And not love me?
1: And not love me.
0: Get yourself together. Come on.

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0: Anyone else?
1: My name is David, and in 8 years, I'll be an alcoholic.
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1: I'll start drinking in middle school, just at parties. But my parents won't start talking to me about it till high school. And by then, I'll already be in some trouble.
3: Kids who drink before age 15 are 5 times more likely to have alcohol problems when they're adults.
1: The thing is, my parents won't even see it coming.
3: So start talking.
0: Who's next?
3: Before they start drinking.
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5: to do that for me?
8: Where God's grace matters. Yeah.

What do you wish for? A nice life? Nice things? Or do you wish for something more? A sense of purpose? Do you wish to discover a cure? To write code that cracks an unsolvable question? To further our exploration into space? Or to invent something that changes everything right here on Earth? Well, if that's your wish, make yourself ready. Because when you look back, you'll see that you didn't just make wishes. You realize them.

0: Why are we getting killed like this?
1: Kyle's not here. Got caught drinking beer in the park a couple of nights ago.
0: Really?
1: Yeah. Zero tolerance. He's out for the season.
0: Harsh.
1: Hey, he knew not to drink. We've made that clear to all of our kids, right?
0: No, not really.
1: Bill, if we don't tell them what we expect and why they shouldn't drink, how are they gonna know?
2: 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They hear you. 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

0: If you would just trust and obey, keep the faith and hold on to his unchanging hand,
1: he'll be there.
0: I know he will.

The grace of God is revealed in Jesus. Jesus gave his life for us. Jesus Christ was our substitute. For by grace, we are saved through faith. And not of ourselves. It is a gift of God. Not of works, lest any man should boast. 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

0: 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I'm Lee Pitts, the longtime host of the Lee Pitts Live TV show. 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That's simple. It's the next one. And it's right here on Lee Pitts Live on radio. Let's get to it.
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3: And we're glad you could come back with us. We're, as we said before, we got a chance to talk to City Councilwoman Veronica Shoemaker right here in the studio. So without further ado, I'd like to welcome to our studio City Councilwoman Ward 2, Veronica Shoemaker. Welcome to the show.
4: Thank you for having me here. I have not been here for over a year, and I feel elated this afternoon.
3: Well, it's not your fault, I tell you, because the show really gets booked out a lot, and we've talked about getting you back here.
4: Right.
3: You've been real cooperative in coming back here on the show.
4: Finding the time was my problem, and your problem was your schedule.
3: Yeah.
4: So we were both kind of out of place all the time.
3: But I think I'm a busy person, but I couldn't be as busy as you. You know, you're running your florist business, you're a city councilwoman, you're on all types of boards. And how do you manage to do all of these things and still maintain your upbeat personality?
4: Mr. Pitts, my time management is very good. Mm-hmm. I can manage my time. If I ever manage that, then I can continue to move forward. Mm-hmm. It's very important to know just how much time you can spend on a project, how well it's organized. Mm-hmm. Organization and time is my masterpiece.
3: You know, it's interesting that you say that because when I was a young lad, my mother once told me that the difference between, in many cases, a successful person and an unsuccessful person is that the successful person has a very good handle on managing their time. Would you agree to that?
4: I'm most certain to do because, in other words, if you know it takes you maybe 20 minutes to work this project out, 20 minutes for that one, if you need to be somewhere, be on time because you have another schedule to make. And a successful person does have time management kind of wrapped up, mm-hmm. and they can move with any project that they want to get involved in, mm-hmm. and the end results, the fruition of it, is a success.
3: You know, I've been doing this show for over 5 years, and mm-hmm. some people may not realize that. And I've gotten a chance to interview a lot of people. I've seen a million faces.
4: You sure have.
3: But in recent times, particularly in the last 2 weeks, the last week I got a chance, as you may have seen, I got a chance to interview Horace Barrett. Mm-hmm. He's a funeral home director, been in business over 30 years. And then here I'm getting a chance to interview you, who's been a florist for over 27 years, and you've been involved in politics, I guess, you know, since the end of time. I know you've been a city councilwoman for like 4 or 5 terms. How many?
4: No, this is my third four-year term.
3: Yeah, and I guess I've said all that to say that I'm fortunate enough to get a chance to sit down and talk to what will be legends in our community, and are currently living legends in our community. And you're sort of an icon, particularly in the area of politics. Does that put a lot of pressure on you, having that kind of statue in your political?
4: Well, yes, it does, because people are forever watching you, watching me. They're watching my presentations. They're watching the productivity that I produce, mm-hmm. when I'm doing a project. They look for the end results, and they see how important it is as an elected official to make something happen. So I think once my ending of my political career will have ended, mm-hmm. You can look back and see the monuments, mm-hmm. of Veronica Shoemaker as a city council person, as a civic leader, as a person who worked hard to make this community a better place to live.
3: Would you say that behind that beautiful smile, there's a shrewd business lady and a shrewd politician
4: who knows
3: what's going on?
4: Oh, yes, it is. There's a smile, but behind that, it's another cover.
3: Because you don't stay in office that long without being able to take care of the business.
4: Right, but that you have to be that way. And, of course, you must be, as many people say, you're so positive about it. And when you come after us, you don't come laughing or grinning. You come with a very sincere and a positive approach, and you know it can be done, so let's do it.
3: Now, in your last election, you won by a landslide again.
4: Yes.
3: The community turned out a substantial amount, voted you back into office. Mm-hmm. Has that become like an old hat to you where
4: you've
3: gotten into cruise control, or are you still always
4: working hard? You don't get in cruise control. You don't get in the gear in the seat and drive 30 miles an hour. You got to pick up 85, 90, 100, 200 miles an hour to get something done. Mm-hmm. And when you go back to be reelected, there's projects and they are constantly watching you. And when I ask to return to office, I have a plan, or I'm working on a project that must be completed before I leave office. And I can see all of these things taking place now. And I would get into those if we had the time, but we take the Palmetto Extension, we take the Velasco Village, we talk about the street lightning districts, we talk about the redevelopment of downtown Fort Myers, Florida. And all of these things was part of my agenda when I went on the council. And right now, as I drive through Fort Myers, I smile. When I come through Dean Park, I smile. And of course, those were actually hands-on. You know, I'm a council person that don't sit at the desk or stay in the office. I go out in the community, walk the streets, meet the people, touch them, because I want to be a people's person.
3: Now that's very important in politics. Mm-hmm. Let's talk about some issues that have been happening over the last few years that we can kind of get your opinion on, since we rarely get a chance to get you in the studio.
4: Okay.
3: And maybe see how you stack up in terms of some of the more particular issues that are going on in the Dunbar community, the African-American community. There's been a lot of talk about getting a high school built in Dunbar. Nothing has been done up until this point. Are you in favor of having a high school?
4: Yes, I am. And once, let's be realistic about this. Once these schools have gone back to, once the desegregation court order has been lifted, we will not have a high school in our community. And if you look around at what's taking place now, most of the schools are being built in the other parts of Lee County. Well, if we do not get a high school in the Dunbar community, that is, and I say Dunbar sincerely, then we're going to be at a loss. For 15 years, we never had a school in the inner city until we worked hard to get the Colonial Elementary School. And that is a real reason why I'm really working hard and wanting to be on the council to make sure that Palmetto Extension go all the way over from Dunbar, that's Martin Luther King Boulevard, over to Colonial, where we can interwoven there, where our children can walk to school,
3: okay,
4: where it can be truly a city school. By the way, that school sits on Shoemaker's Lane,
3: mm-hmm,
4: out there at Colonial Elementary. So actually, that corridor that we're working on now at Palmetto and Michigan Avenue will eventually go from Palm Beach Boulevard straight on over to Colonial, all the way over to 6 Mile Cypress.
3: Let's talk about Martin Luther King Boulevard.
4: Yes, this is very important.
3: There's been a lot of talk about the lack of economic development on Martin Luther King Boulevard. We still are talking about a shopping center that's pretty much 99% here, but people are still waiting to see some dirt broken. And you've been outspoken about the lead co as a developer, and maybe they could be moving a little faster. What is the case? Why don't you quickly update our
4: Well, let me talk about that a little bit. Where we were stalled at when the anchor person, the anchor tenant, withdrew. Not that we didn't have. We have over $4 million ready to go. But I guess everybody is waiting for, all the anchors are waiting to see where the widening of Martin Luther King is going. What I'd like to see done, I want to get to the shopping center, and I want to talk back about, I'd like to see a ad hoc committee put together. Not the same old committee the same blood that we have had. It's a lot of new young men such as yourself and others that are here now that have a lot of, we have engineers, we have designers, we have urban land use planners, minorities, and whatnot. I'd like to see a commercial district developed to meet the widening of Martin Luther King. The committee must come together and design it. When I went on the council in 82, 83, 84, what happened, I was able to get a committee of attorneys, designers, engineers, doctors, landowners, helping me to design downtown Fort Myers.
3: And then you think that type of committee can
4: that can do the same thing for done for Martin Luther King, mm-hmm. because it worked for downtown and it's still working. We have all the development. We have the Centennial Park. We have the Harborside. All of these things, the waterfront was what we were dealing with, and the redevelopment and bringing business back downtown. So actually, the plan has worked out. And now, since that worked well, I would like to chair a committee appointed by the mayor to serve as the commercial for a commercial district in economic development. That means bringing in businesses, putting up buildings, designing buildings, okay. because people are ready to move. And when they start the acquisition of the properties within the next 6 to 8 months, Mr. Pitts, a lot of the people have nowhere to go.
3: Okay.
4: If I had another 4 rooms, a building, square feet of building, I could rent them all right now.
0: And now, a word from our sponsors.
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0: Speaking of commercial, one of the things that make the commercial development go is affordable housing in that area.
1: Right.
0: Now, a lot has been said in recent times about the Fort Myers Housing Authority and the way that it has been run. Of course, we know that it failed the HUD audit, getting 38 out of a possible 100 points. A lot of people look towards the director of the board of directors there, which was Bruce Strayhorn. And also we got Charles Smith that was in that whole thing. Now, there's a lot being done to try to move Bruce Strayhorn from the leadership position. And I know you come out and you've been in favor of Bruce Strayhorn as well as the city councilwoman Ann Knight, Dr. Ann Knight. Why are you, what are some of the things that you are so positive about with Bruce Strayhorn running the housing authority?
1: All right, first of all, I want you to know that I am the first person to want to see the best possible person there to make sure changes are made. 10 years ago, you couldn't even go in the public housing development. 10 years ago, there was no money at all for no programs. 10 years ago, no police department had no money, thanks to Chief Hart, thanks to Bruce Strayhorn, thanks to Flossie Riley, and thanks to the city council. We turned that whole development around. Now, Fort Myers is not only the only troubled housing authority. I was just looking at the Chicago about this one that they just turned around, and now the developers want that piece of choice land in Chicago. That's in today's paper, where they are moving in now to take that because it was the rich on one side and the poor on the other side. So now the rich is trying to take over a public housing development. And now, but what I'm saying about Fort Myers, and I'll answer that for you, I would prefer seeing someone that has the time. You can move people, but that's not a paying job. You don't get paid.
0: But as it relates to that, do you feel that we have the best people in place right now to run the Fort Myers housing?
1: Yes, we do right now.
0: We'll move on from there. Let's talk a little bit about Chief Hart, the chief of police, first African American chief of police in Fort Myers, and so on and so forth. What type of job do you think he's done so far?
1: He has done an outstanding job. He is continuing to do a very good job. He is a person that finds the necessary funds, the resources, and the whatever is needed to continue to keep our city safe and our community healthy, keep our young people off of the streets, all of the new programs. Chief Hart has turned a lot of corners and changed a lot of things.
0: Do you think our current administration, particularly the new mayor, Bruce Grady, do you think that he finds Chief Hart to be as satisfactory as you find him?
1: Yes.
0: Jackie Hubbard, first African-American city of Fort Myers attorney. She's resigned now. She's going to do 1 year consulting work with the city, but basically she's out of there. Many have said that maybe she didn't go under her own cognizance, that maybe she was forced out by the new administration, namely Bruce Grady. Do you, being on the inside, should we think that way?
1: I'll tell you how I think about it, and I don't mind saying it. For the last 4 years, it has always been a threat to Jackie. Even before the mayor, Wilbur Smith, left, he was there, so he didn't listen to those, oh, we got three votes. We got three votes. Okay, that was always there.
0: Mm-hmm.
1: So when the new administration came in, well, naturally the same people that were there, maybe one or two left. So actually she had some help. And when you're threatened all the time, you can't afford to do a good job. And Mrs. Hubbard is a good attorney. A very good attorney.
0: So
1: I know she is.
0: So basically, she's not leaving on her own.
1: Well, she has some help.
0: Okay, we'll leave it at that.
1: You make a decision.
0: Okay, you been in the office long enough, gotten all types of experience over three terms. Many are saying that you will be the more likely candidate to be the next mayor of Fort Myers.
1: That is very true. In fact, tell the truth, Mr. Pitts, I have had a meeting with a large group of people from the city of Fort Myers, not Ward 1, not Ward 2. All five wards have come to me already. In fact, they came to me on the eve of the last election.
0: So there's a lot of interest in the community for you to be the next
1: mayor. And they could not get me on the ballot. They even went to the supervisor of election and asked him, is there any way we could write in Veronica as the new mayor?
0: Is that the last election?
1: The last election, 6 months ago.
0: Okay, let's talk about the next election.
1: Well, I'm
0: seems like you'll be primed for that.
1: Bottom line,
0: yes or no, will you run for mayor?
1: Yes, I will. This is my last big leap. And that's the leap that I'm going to be sitting there year 2000.
0: You heard it right here on Leap is Live.
1: Yes, yes.
0: Veronica Shoemaker will be running for the mayor of Fort Myers.
1: That's right, and I will be the one that will walk you through the gates in year 2000.
0: I know you've overcome a lot of things over the years, all right,
1: yes.
0: As it relates to race. Let's talk about your chances as being mayor. First of all, let's talk about a study that was done by the University of Michigan that came out a few months ago that cited Fort Myers as the most segregated city in the South. First of all, do you agree to that study? Do you think that's true?
1: Well, yes, it's true. And I tell you why it's true. Because when you look at the pattern of how we live and what happens, and if you walk the wards, if you walk the city streets, you walk the lines, you do see that kind of segregation. However, we have come a long ways. Remember now, I was born here, so I know the pattern of segregation. It wasn't as bad as it was, but yet it's still there's pockets of segregation. We have a lot of pockets.
0: How does that segregated community, Fort Myers, impact on the way you would be viewed as a candidate for mayor? Do you find that it would be a lot more difficult for an African-American to be elected under
1: right now, I think that I have proven myself. What have happened to me when I was running for office, remember, I was the first black elected, but remember, I was elected at large, and that was 10 years ago, or 12 years ago, at large in a segregated, racist town that wasn't ready to accept a black. Mm-hmm. Because they had at-large voting. So I had to break those barriers to get in there in order to make sure that I was going to be inside the gate. Now, that's what happened with me being elected at-large back in 82, 83.
0: Even though the Fort Myers community is a very segregated community, do you think that the white community now has come to the point where they're looking for the best and most experienced
1: candidate? Yes, and they are.
0: Regardless of race?
1: That's true. I know that for a fact. And everywhere I'm going, and I tell you, this committee that's together, coming together for me is 70% one color, one section, and 30% the other, and it's just a matter of time for the whole group to come
0: 70%
1: together.
0: 70% white, 30% black, or vice versa?
1: Well, it's all together.
0: Okay, we'll leave it alone.
1: We'll leave it alone.
0: Running for
1: That is my goal, and I will certainly, because see, when you're running for the mayor, you have to raise money.
0: That was
1: so
0: my next
1: very
0: question.
1: Possibly I will have to start opening up a treasure, get a treasure. Now, and start to make raising dollars.
0: Let's talk about timetables, because a lot of us, including myself, we know that you have about two more terms left on this. Two more years.
1: Yeah, I will have to go those other years. I will seek my seat to finish out my two-year term.
0: That will be
1: 1990 next year.
0: Okay, and then
1: I will take those 2 years. But in the meantime, those years will give me more time to work towards the mayor's race, plus raise monies, and that is it. I will be sitting up in City Hall on the fourth floor if it's there in the year of 2000. It's time for the go over the change. We have come so far. We've done a lot. And I know that I have the experience, the qualifications, and I have certainly learned my lesson, and I know how to be a mayor for the city of Fort Myers.
0: And I think they'll do a lot for the city of Fort Myers.
1: It will.
0: To have a person
1: I
0: like
1: know,
0: yourself with that experience.
1: I know that my experience have led me to this.
2: And now, a word from our sponsors.
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0: How about values or integrity and those types of things that
1: That's
0: we look
1: what I've
0: at?
1: Kept.
0: Do you think we would have to assume that your opponent would be the reigning mayor, Bruce Grady, who would probably run again for election? How would you stack up? What would be the big difference between the two of you?
1: Big difference? I couldn't say it right now because I have not seen complete. He has not completed his first 12 months in the office. Mm-hmm. However, being on the council with him for 8 years, I would have to continue to monitor. See, when you become mayor, there's a little difference okay. than being a city council. So at this point in time, we have to give the person the opportunity to make sure you're mayor of the city of Fort Myers and not a mayor of special interest.
0: Now, a lot of things have happened in recent times as it relates to the city and the county. A lot of people have made progress, minorities in this area, but when we see studies that came out, particularly the study by, as it related to the news press, as well as the community voice, when they did their study on the Lee County government and its lack of hiring and promotion of minorities and women in key positions, particularly supervisory positions and management positions, the Lee County government. And I had Don Steelware here, who's the county administrator, on the show to talk about the poor hiring of minorities by Lee County government. So we see other people making a lot of progress, but we see that still that institutionalized what I could consider racism. How did you feel when you read that study?
1: Well, I tell you what bothered me the most about it. First of all, I know it's a lack of representation. Where we are losing at, and I don't know for the life of me why that there is no persons of color that will take the initiative to go out and seek those seats on the city on the county commission, on the Lee County School Board, on the mosquito control, on the hospital board, and on the fire board. We must get a voice in that on those policy-making bodies, the hospital board. So that's our problem.
0: So is it fair to say if we don't have any diversity and minority representation on those boards, we're going to continue to have these same stories come out, and we're never going to get any progress because there's nobody?
1: I think so. And I know so, because really what has happened to us in the city of Fort Myers, when we make a policy, we as elected officials make a policy, and that's what we are. We want to question.

0: Responsible for what is taking place, and as far as representation, I ran for the county commissioner. It's not that hard to run. I ran at large.
1: The Stars Complex, one of the most publicized development in the Dunbar community in recent times, multi-million-dollar recreation center.
0: Mm-hmm.
1: I happen to be a swim instructor over there.
0: I know.
1: Get a chance to work with those wonderful kids from the Hope House.
0: Amen.
1: That you were a part of.
0: Yes.
1: And but there's a lot of talk about the future of the Stars Complex in terms of the financing that's put together to keep it running. Should the people in Dunbar be concerned about that, or do you feel
0: I think they
1: okay?
0: should be. In this budget session, we're coming up with our budget sessions. I'm going to recommend $500,000 to be placed in the budget for the Stars Complex operation. That will be my recommendation to the budget, to the Finance Committee, when we start our budget hearings, and that is like, this is July. We should start very soon.
1: What are the chances of that being approved?
0: It will be approved.
1: How about
0: I'm not worried about it.
1: Okay.
0: We're going to approve that. That's a must because of the fact that it takes funds to operate that facility, and we can't wait for a grant. We can't wait for this, and all of our money is tied up in it.
1: The Imaginarium. Hands-on recreation park, something for kids.
0: Yes.
1: Was it a good idea or bad idea?
0: Good idea.
1: Where is it going from here?
0: All the way up. But remember one thing, it's in Dunbar.
1: It's in Dunbar.
0: Did you know that?
1: Yeah, I recognize that it's in Dunbar. NAACP, new president Winston Williams, former president Willie Battle, very controversial. You've been in the paper going back and forth with Winston Williams. Where is that NAACP headed?
0: Straight up.
1: What's your opinion on Winston Williams as a president?
0: I feel Mr. Williams could be a good president if he would let his executive board work with him.
1: How important is the NAACP to our community?
0: It is very important. Without the NAACP, I would not be sitting on the city council.
1: Ben Hook.
0: Well, I was there. However, it was the lawsuit that the city council, that the NAACP filed in order to bring about single member districts. So we brought about a lot. Our NAACP, Mr. Pitts, I have to tell you this. If we don't get that to moving, we're going to be sitting right here looking like we looked this very day. We're going to regress instead of progress. When the NAACP is down, our community is down. Our people are suffering. Read the paper, how many people are getting fired.
1: Okay.
0: I'm tired of being the NAACP.
1: How do we get in that position in the first place here locally?
0: Which way?
1: With the NAACP being down.
0: Division.
1: What do the citizens out there need to know in terms of what do you recommend that they do to get more involved in such organizations at the NAACP?
0: What we need to do as a city of people that are members, we need to call our own mass meeting and not wait on all these top-heavy people that we have to look at and say, well, you can't do this unless you do this. The people that makes up a branch or chapter are the people that should say, hey, let's get a committee of people that belongs to the Lee County branch. Let's call a meeting. Let's see, can we find out why our branch is down? Why aren't we moving together? What's going on? And who is the problem? And wherever the problems are, let's eliminate them.
1: Okay. Hope Garden, on the corner of Edison Avenue and
0: very good news I can tell you
1: Hope
0: about.
1: Garden. What's that intersection there?
0: Hope Garden and Ford Street.
1: In Ford Street near Franklin Park Elementary
0: All right.
1: School. It was a good idea. I'm saying it was a good idea. Maybe you got some new news for me. I think we're going to build about 33 single family homes.
0: 32
1: single family homes. And in recent times, it seems like that has come to a halt. A lot of controversy over where the money went and when is it going to be developed.
0: The money is still there.
1: We've got about
0: quickly,
1: 2 minutes.
0: The money is there. And what's taking place is that now they're looking at a new model. And I believe within the next 90 days, you will see the first home sitting in Hope Gardens. In fact, that's just how fast it's moving.
1: That sounds like really good news.
0: See, HUD is in the affordable housing brackets now, and they are coming in here. And, of course, we're just now talking to some persons that are ready to move into here in Fort Myers to build the Hope Gardens. And in the next 90 days, as I say, you may see a house in
1: there. Got about 1 minute left in the show. The Clinton administration recently approved of a new welfare reform, where you're going to have about 3 years that you're going to be on welfare and then you're off the welfare. How do you think that's going to impact a lot of the low-income people in our communities?
0: It's already impacting them. What we're doing now is we're taking the low-income families and we're putting them to work. We have now hired about 12 women at Hope House that had never

0: work before that are welfare recipients, and guess what? They're off of welfare, and they are purchasing homes, and they have become self-sufficient. We are so happy with everybody. In fact, one has just bought a condominium. I says, oh, does Hope House pay that kind of money?
1: Well, time certainly does fly when you're having fun. Veronica Shoemaker, our city councilwoman, soon to be mayor of Fort Myers.
0: That's it.
1: Can you promise us that we'll get you back here on the show during your campaign?
0: You will have me back.
1: And here to give us some update on the Hope Garden Project.
0: Yes, it is, because that's something going to happen within 90 days.
1: Okay. It's been a pleasure having you here on the show.
0: Thank you very much.
1: And
0: I enjoy being here with you.
1: It's my pleasure.
0: And you keep the good work.
1: All right. Thanks a lot. I appreciate it. As the saying always says, for those who say it can't be done, they are usually interrupted by those who are doing it. Join us next Tuesday right here on Lee Pitts Live.
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0: Southwest Florida. There's nothing more thrilling to me than to take the television show out of the studio and come into the community and cover some events that are taking place. This is certainly a worthy event to bring the television show out to the Stars Complex, where I pretty much made a name for myself back in the early 1990s as a swimming instructor. This is Lee Pitts Live. We're at the Unity in the Community basketball game, put on by Star 95 FM, Jay Styles, the People Station, the North Law Firm, a media sponsor, Lee Pitts Live, the North Law Firm, a title sponsor, Lee Pitts Live, a media sponsor, the City of Fort Myers, the Stars Complex, and all the other people who come out to show their support. Right here is a legend who was a speaker, a motivational speaker tonight, Ronnie Tate. Yes, that Ronnie Tate is in the community now, and he's a real estate agent as well. Ronnie, welcome to Lee Pitts Live, man. Welcome to Lee Pitts Live.
1: Well, thank you, sir.
0: Yeah, keep you right here. You know,
1: okay.
0: First of all, how does it feel to have the opportunity to come out here and deliver a message to all these people in the audience?
1: Well, it feels wonderful. I was debating about doing it because I was trying to basically kind of stay out the limelight and, you know, live a private life. But after Jay Styles got with me and asked me, hey, to do it, I said, well, why do he cares about the community? And he's from Chicago. So once he said he really cares about the community, that made me say, wow, if somebody from Chicago can care, I can also.
0: Because when he told me, Jay, that is, Jay, we were talking about you on TV. When Jay told me that Ronnie Tate was going to be one of the speakers, I'm like, you got Ronnie Tate to speak? He said, yeah, he's in the community, he's doing his thing, he's living a successful life now. And I said, wow, man, I look forward to having the opportunity to get him on the TV show. So you didn't even know we were talking about you because, as I told you off camera, when I moved to the community, you were already gone.
1: Yes, yes, sir.
0: Just give people a little background on you and how you changed your life around.
1: Well, you know, I came up in Fort Myers, and I was influenced by, you know, the drug dealers. And I just got into it and kind of excelled in that area, which landed me a life sentence in prison.
0: Life?
1: Life in prison. And it was reduced to 30 years because of the law change. And he gave me, the judge, he put in the paper that it was because of my behavior in prison.
0: Wow.
1: So my behavior in prison, my good behavior, and I was doing programs, mentoring kids and stuff like that when they come. So he gave me the bottom end because my guideline still was 30 to life, but he gave me the bottom end. So I really made it out by 1 point from a level 43 to a 42. 43 is natural life. 42, 30 to life, and he gave me the bottom end.
0: Man, that's amazing.
1: Yes.
0: How long have you been out of prison?
1: About 4.5 years now.
0: Tell us about that transition. Once you got out, what did you start doing? And now you're selling real estate.
1: Right.
0: I understand you had a music background, successful musician, Slip and Slide, the works.
1: Correct. Yes, we did. Yes, that's my old band that we used to play in the East Parade every Easter on the float coming down. Everybody was looking forward to that. But once I got out of prison, I was able to acquire a recording studio in Tampa, in Luce, Florida. And after listening to what the guys were saying and doing, I kind of didn't really like it. Everything had changed. So the studio, I did that for a while until it got to the point where I just didn't, I just didn't really feel it like that, but they wasn't supporting it anyway. So the studio wasn't being supported. So the building got sold from under me. So from that point on, I took a real estate course, passed that, all right, and I moved back to Fort Myers with my wife. So we moved, I'm living in Cape Coral now.
0: Who is this lovely little lady? Let's get her on TV. Okay, there we go.
1: That's my new life. That's my daughter. That's my new life. And that's one thing I wanted when I came out. God blessed me with everything I want when I came out. Everything I wanted. I draw the plans for the studio, I got that. The area I want to live in, Wesley Chapel, I got that. You know, I was blessed with everything I want. I want a baby girl, I got that.
0: You wanted a girl, huh?
1: Yeah, my wife wanted a boy. She didn't want a girl.
0: Okay.
1: But
2: and now, a word from our sponsors.
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5: Hello, my name is Tracy McMillian. I'm the fire chief of the City of Fort Myers Fire Department. 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
6: 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We've got City of Fort Myers being the eighth best city to come and start a small business. 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A lot of people that are starting families want to come here. 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

0: So I was able to get everything I want. God bless me with that. But I understood that, you know, even though I was blessed with that, I still had to kind of move on because it wasn't supporting me like it should. So I had to change and do other things. And that's when I got into real estate.
1: Now, are you also, you don't do anything with the music anymore? You don't do beats or anything anymore? I thought I heard you had a music studio or something.
0: Not right now.
1: Okay,
0: I'm not doing anything right now because right now I got two jobs right now. And, you know, and it's really taking a toll. So I don't really have the time to do the beats, which is, you know, that stuff is my heart. But right now, music has changed a whole lot. Music has changed where, you know, you're not going out there selling.
1: Right.
0: You know.
1: People actually sell. You can't really make any money off music like you used to.
0: No. Well, the rapper guys are because they make it on the tours. So if they get hot, then, you know, they make money on the tours.
1: But the whole just selling records and making millions, no. Like Michael Jackson, those days are gone.
0: No, those days are gone.
1: Oh,
0: yeah.
1: Man.
0: Yeah, you know, unless you...
1: Everybody getting it for free now.
0: Yeah, everybody getting it for free. Nobody buys music anymore. You know that.
1: Yeah, that's sad, man. Now, of course, I didn't know you when you were, before you were incarcerated. The nightclub, I want people to know, you used to run a nightclub everybody talks about.
0: Well, Lee, why you want to take me back there, Lee?
1: I want...
0: Lee, I'm past that, Lee. We got to do
1: know,
0: something.
1: I know, we can really talk real estate, too.
0: Okay, Lee.
1: Okay, whatever happened to the nightclub, it got closed down, right?
0: Yeah, okay.
1: It was popular, though. Keith Sweat came there, people telling me these stories.
0: Yeah, we had a lot of people come there. I built a nightclub because I didn't really like nightclubs, but I did it because I noticed the people didn't have nowhere to go, the teenagers especially, and the adults. So when I would go other places, I would see what they're doing, and then I would bring that idea back to the city.
1: Okay.
0: So my main goal was for everything I ever did was to make for my people to have a better place to go. You know, so when I built the nightclub, when I did it, you know, not for my benefit, because I don't like nightclubs like
1: okay.
0: that. I did it for the people and the teenagers.
1: But one of the things I know is this community still looks up, they look up to you. Do you realize that?
0: I downplay that a lot because I don't want to be that person. You know what I'm saying? I want them to look at me as a guy that can, you know, that can put on a real estate suit or a guy you might ride down 75 and see me putting up a sign or picking up paper or something like that.
1: Okay, so let's talk about some of the things that you do now. How can people, for all their real estate needs, how can they get in touch with you?
0: Oh, yeah. Where's my car? just call Sales State Priority Realty, and you can ask for Ron Tate, and that's in Cape Cod, Florida. I have a car, but I'm not going to. Where's my car?
1: I think I got your.
0: I got it in my back pocket. Here it is.
1: But I took your card from you as well.
0: Here it is.
1: Go ahead.
0: Can they see it?
1: No, but I can. We can read it.
0: Can you zoom in?
1: That'll be Sales State, SELL State Priority Realty. He's got his tie on, his phone number. You want to give him a phone number,
0: yeah,
1: man?
0: Yeah, give it.
1: Okay, it's area code is 678-382-2312.
0: That's my personal number.
1: That's his personal cell.
0: Yeah.
1: And you got an email on here, too, rontate13@gmail.com. All your real estate needs. That's Ron Tape. T-A-P-E. See that, man? And tell me about these signs you're putting up in Miami.
0: Okay, well, what we're doing now, I'm with this company, another company. I don't know if I can mention their name on the air. But anyway, this company takes care of all of I-75, all of Alligator Alley. They're a worldwide company. And what we're doing, FEMA is paying for the signs to be replaced. So we're working all on the beach, homestead.
1: All those signs that were torn down with the hurricane.
0: Right. And, I'm the lead tech over there now, handling that for those guys. Ooh. Right.
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0: putting a lot of people to work as well.
1: Yeah. Well, I'm not putting them to work. The company's putting them to work, but I'm the lead. I'm the lead tech.
0: Well, how you become the lead tech, man? How you squeak, man? You,
1: I guess I'm a leader.
0: All right, you the man. Okay, for all these athletes to come back to Dunbar, mm-hmm. You grew up, you saw a lot of athletes moving around. Right. I'm sure they knew you. This area just has always been a hot spot for athletics, huh?
1: Oh, yeah.
0: What do you recall?
1: Well, we got the best water around here. That's a secret. And like I say, all the athletes that come, I really admire them a lot because when they get there, they do great things. And Fort Myers has a lot of great people and a lot of great things going on. But the thing is, I think a lot of them, you know, that's why I don't try to dramatize that drug life, because a lot of them get stuck right there. And they don't have the patience to move forward. You know, see, like me, I had to have the patience to try to move forward. If this don't work, okay, go to school, get educated. You know, I had to go before the board. They say a convicted felon can't get a real estate loan. I went before the board. And the board and the guys that looked at me, they said, hey, look, you ain't been in no trouble in all these years? I said, no, sir. Get out here, approve. I thought I was going to have to go do a big speech and tell them about my life and all this.
0: What board are you talking about, the real estate board?
1: Right, yeah. The Florida Real Estate Commission, right, in Orlando. So I had to go before them to get approved to get my real estate license. So, you know, I just try to educate myself now to do better. And then, like, so when the hurricane hit, it made my real estate slow, so I went and got another job. And I'm excelling on that job. So, but real estate is where it really is.
0: But the bottom line, though, you still got that hustle in you.
1: Yes, in a positive way.
0: Positive way.
1: Correct.
0: That you were able to convert that energy, that work ethic, that ingenuity to make things happen for
1: yourself.
0: Correct.
1: Yes, sir.
0: That's the message to everybody.
1: Yeah, that's the message. Don't give up and never let anybody count you out. You know what I mean? Because I've seen good people go bad, and I've seen bad people turn good.
0: I am so glad that you came out today, talked to everybody, and told your story, and also the fact that you have turned your life around now, and you're a positive image for all of us to look up to. And I wish you all the success in the world, man.
1: And I thank you, and I wish you success too.
0: I've talked to a lot of people. I heard about Ronnie Tate before. When I first came to the community, I never met him. You guys saw me get a chance to meet Ronnie Tate right here. Larry D, you told me all the great stories about you and Ronnie Tate and your music.
1: Hey, Larry.
0: I know you're on Facebook looking at this, man, shouting you out, Larry Roberts. I seen those pictures of y'all dressed up like Earth, Wind, and Fire. All that fun and games now, and now he's a successful real estate guy, so be sure to call him up on his cell, 678-382-2312, Sale State Priority Realty in Cape Coral. But you sell houses all over, not just Cape Coral.
1: No, all over. I'm licensed in the whole state of Florida.
0: All right. We'll be right back with more Leapers Live on Fox 4.
2: 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Until next time, remember, Miami has the oranges, but Fort Myers got the juice. I'm Lee Pitts. 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